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0: the Nightly Spirit. It's your girl Darlene, and we're just talking about our talents and making them side hustles and things that are just kind of sacred to your joy. You know, there are some people that have talent and hobbies that they're not looking to make money off of. They just want to just do it as a gift to people to enjoy, you know? What do you say about this tonight? What's your name? Where are you calling from?
1: Vivian, calling from Detroit, Michigan.
0: Okay, what do you say to this?
1: My thoughts are we have to be very careful with being pressured into doing that, because what happens sometimes, if we're pressured into trying to market it, a hobby or something we really like, and then the marketing don't go as planned, then we get discouraged, lose interest in it, and no longer do the hobby. It becomes a burden.
0: I love it. Thank you. Thank you so much. I mean, I'm just saying, you know, what changes emotionally when somebody starts paying you for something that you used to just do for fun? 1-877-345-7747. Now, listen, that could be good. But does everything have to be like that? I'm just saying. 1-877-345-7747. We're talking about it in my chat room on the Nightly Spirit.

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0: And Willie Moe Jr., y'all are awesome young people. 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I don't mind stepping back and letting young people go ahead and do it. It's y'all's time now. And I mean, do it.
1: The Nightly Spirit.

0: for grace. 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You say, what you say? God is leaning in my direction. Don't prophesy. I said he's leaning. In whose direction?
1: In my direction.
0: Come on, you ain't no need to say it. You gotta say it. Say it.

0: Nightly Spirit. It's your girl, Darlene. And I'm just having this conversation tonight because I know that we're in a generation that everybody every day is hustling, you know, hustling to the point that they're what we used to say back in the 70s, they jiving people out here. They jiving them, man. They scamming folks. But, you know, the fact of the matter is you can be successful at making money and unsuccessful at making room for yourself. And sometimes you have hobbies that really feed your soul and they give back to you. Do you have to monetize on it though? What are your thoughts on this? Tell us your name and where you're calling from.
1: My name's Vanessa. I'm calling from Cleveland, and I would advise against it. I used to love to sew, and when a family member got wind of me sewing, she bought me a sewing machine. It was a grateful gift until she made me an indentured servant. Every time she needed something hemmed or done, she needed me to sew it. Then somebody else said, oh, it was during the pandemic. You made those masks for you and your son? Make masks. You should sell them. You should sell them. I didn't want to. I was making the masks because they were becoming a part of our apparel, but I was making the masks because I liked to, and I was gifting them to people. And then once I started feeling the pressure of selling them and making them, I don't even sew now. I would advise against it.
0: Thank you for calling. I appreciate that. Well, listen, coming up, fam, I have a selfie session. I'm going to share it with you in about 15 minutes. All right. It's your girl, Darlene, on the Nightly Spirit.

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6: 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So how have things been going?
7: 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Can you believe it?
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6: 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That's 919-275-5372. So if you're in the market for a vehicle, call Cousin Kira and tell her that Melissa sent you.
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All right, family. Tonight, you know, we've been talking about hobbies and side hustles and this culture that keeps telling us that we've got to be doing more all the time. More business, more money, more productivity, more opportunities. And listen, it's nothing wrong with building wealth, and it's nothing wrong with entrepreneurship. It's nothing wrong with turning your gifts into something that provides for your family. But what I want to leave you with is this question tonight. When did we decide that everything valuable had to be profitable? Okay, when did your laughter need a purpose? When did creativity need a customer? You know what I mean? When did rest need to be earned? When did the things that bring us joy become another responsibility? You know, some of you are so gifted that people have spent your entire life telling you what you should do with your gifts. But tonight, I want to remind you that you're more than what you can produce. You are more than your business. You're more than a paycheck. You're more than your talent. And you're more than your ability to meet somebody else's needs. And perhaps the reason that you've been feeling depleted lately is because everything in your life has become something that you have to give. Your time, your energy, your expertise, your attention, your creativity. But what do you have that simply gives something back to you? You know, Ecclesiastes reminds us that enjoying life is a gift from God. And maybe it's time for you to receive that gift again. Go ahead and paint the picture. If somebody likes it and you want to give it away, bless them with it. Give it to them. Plant the flowers. Go dance in the kitchen and do what I like to do. Go do some karaoke and just enjoy yourself. Sing all the doggone songs. You feel me? You ain't got to charge nobody for singing covers. Enjoy your life and find something that gives you a moment of pure joy that you can keep for yourself. All right? I feel like this was a cool one tonight. Coming up, I've got more of the Nightly Spirit. It's your girl, Darlene.

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3: 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Hughley. 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
6: 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So, Kira, you're back. So how have things been going?
7: 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I don't want a cosign. And we were actually able to get them done without a cosign. Can you believe it?
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7: I try my best to make it happen because I got kids, and I would want somebody to help mine out, and I'm going to treat them like, just like you said, like family. 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
6: 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That's 919-275-5372. So if you're in the market for a vehicle, call Cousin Kira and tell her that Melissa sent ya.
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It's your girl Darlene, and boy, Queen City, I gotta talk to you. Well, I'm talking to everybody in the nation about what has happened in Queen City. Y'all know what Queen City is, right? That's Charlotte, Mecklenburg, North Carolina. These police officers are wilding. I'll tell you all about it. 15 minutes away on the Nightly Spirit.

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1: Hey everybody, this is Mother Walker, Holy Ghost Enforcers. And I'm here, unfortunately, with Darlene McCoy, the very fast-tailed Darlene McCoy, and you're listening to the Nightly Spirit. Holy Ghost! Shishkatahi!

It's the Nightly Spirit, your girl, Darlene. And family, listen, I want you to imagine being pulled over by a police officer, not because you broke the law, but because the color of your skin might help that officer win a competition. Woo! Now, that's the disturbing allegations coming out of Charlotte, North Carolina. An investigation has uncovered a racist group text thread involving officers with the Charlotte-Mecklenburg Police Department. And according to investigative reporting from WBTV, officers allegedly competed to see who could pull over the most black drivers. Brace yourself, it gets worse. The messages reportedly included repeated racial slurs and disturbing references to using force and firing weapons at black residents. The messages were discovered during an entirely separate investigation involving an officer that has been accused of misusing police surveillance technology. Now, six officers have been recommended for termination, while others have already resigned. The police department said that it will not tolerate conduct that violates its values or damages community trust. Although officials have not publicly confirmed every detail of the reported messages, but here's where the story gets even bigger. Defense attorneys are now questioning whether criminal cases involving these officers should be reviewed because racial bias could undermine the credibility of their arrests and testimony. And family, this isn't simply about offensive language in a private conversation. It's about what happens when people entrusted with enforcing the law are accused of treating the people that they have sworn to protect as targets. And a badge gives an officer authority. It does not give anyone permission to abandon their humanity. And accountability cannot stop with deleting a group chat or removing a few officers because public trust isn't restored by what a department says it believes. It's restored by what that department is willing to confront. I've got more news at 9 coming up. If you bank with Bank of America, make sure you don't miss what's coming up next in the news at 9.

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1: Thank you, God, for giving us our identity in you. We can know who we are because we know whose we are. And we don't have to work for your approval. You've called us by name.

It is the Nightly Spirit. It's your girl, Darlene. It is the news at 9, and Bank of America has been hit with a $1.2 billion fine over money laundering failures. Now, you know how the bank will freeze your debit card because you tried to buy some gas in another state. Won't they do it? But apparently, somebody needs to ask who's watching the bank, because Bank of America, the nation's second largest bank, has just been hit with a staggering $1.2 billion penalty by the United States Treasury Department. And the reason is federal regulators say that the banking giant failed to properly identify and report more than $5 billion in suspicious financial activity, including transactions involving potential money laundering and national security risks. And we're talking about concerns involving Chinese money laundering networks, suspicious financial activity near the southern border, and sanctions violations involving countries including Russia and Iran. Now, this is the third largest penalty in the Treasury Department history. Now, federal officials say Bank of America failed to maintain adequate safeguards against financial crime, even after regulators had previously ordered improvements. Bank of America acknowledges the seriousness of the violations and says it has invested billions of dollars and thousands of employees into strengthening its financial crime prevention systems. But here's the question tonight, family. When an ordinary customer overdrafts by $50, the bank certainly knows how to find them, don't they? But billions in suspicious transactions went without anybody reporting it? And while a suspicious transaction doesn't automatically mean a crime occurred, the responsibility to investigate and report those warning signs is fundamental to protecting our financial system. Because accountability shouldn't get smaller as the institution gets bigger. And whether we're talking about a family checking account or a multi-billion dollar financial institution, the word is integrity. And that's what ought to be non-negotiable. All right? Coming up, I have Sybil Wilkes joining us with another news update. It's your girl, Darlene, on the Nightly Spirit.

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0: It is the Nightly Spirit News at 9. Here is Sybil Wilkes.
1: It's Sybil Wilkes with what we need to know. In upstate New York, jury selection is officially underway in the federal capital murder trial of Buffalo supermarket mass shooter Peter Gendron. He faces the death penalty for the racist 2022 massacre that killed 10 black people at the Tops Friendly supermarket. United States Treasury Department penalized Bank of America more than $1.2 billion for severe anti-money laundering violations, citing the bank's failure to report transactions tied to illicit Chinese networks. And in the Silicon Valley, former OpenAI software engineer faces federal charges after allegedly planting a concealed listening device inside an executive conference room to intercept confidential discussions. And on the hardwood, the Atlanta Dream announced they're moving games 3 and 4 of the WNBA Finals against the Golden State Valkyries to State Farm Arena, expanding the capacity for their first finals run since 2013. Go, ladies. I'm Sybil Wilkes. Be informed, be empowered.
0: Why, thank you, Sybil. Coming up in the next hour, I'm going to give you more information on this church after party shed that's coming up tomorrow night in Atlanta, Georgia. Don't want you to miss that info, okay? Also, the Vintage Vault, a word for you in family prayer. On the way on the Nightly Spirit. Hey.

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7: 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So if you're in the market for a vehicle, call Cousin Kira and tell her that Melissa sent ya.
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It's the Nightly Spirit. It's your girl Darlene and family. I'm going to tell you about that church after party shed for artists and musicians to come together and network in Atlanta, Georgia. You can't miss it. It's tomorrow night. I'll tell you about it in 15 minutes.

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1: He cannot fail. 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Listen. I wish you could see yourself in the future.

0: never let you fly.
1: It is the Nightly Spirit. It's your girl, Darlene. And family, tomorrow night at the Perfect Note in Atlanta on Windy Hill from 7 o'clock until 10 is the church after party shed. Now, just imagine this. All of the artists and musicians community coming together tomorrow night to just play. Play instruments, sing songs, toss the mic, get to know who's who. The whole purpose is to grow that community so that you know people. I mean, there are, I know several artists that are like, you know, if so-and-so can't sing with me, I need to have other background singers. I need to have another keyboard just on deck. I need to have another bass guitarist or somebody else. You only know who you know in your circle. But what if you just brought your circle to meet other circles and we all simply build an artist and musicians community? Just by coming and enjoying music, shedding, eating, and having a wonderful night. So make sure you go to my page at Darlene McCoy. Get the information. And if you want to participate in the shed with your band or your group, and you want to show up in front of all of us, come show up in front of us. Just follow at Darlene McCoy on IG. Go to the link in my bio. Free registration. All right. Coming up, I've got the Vintage Vault, a word for you, and family prayer coming up on the Nightly Spirit.

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1: Hey, yo, this is D.O. Hughley. 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
1: Hey, yo, this is D.O. 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
1: It is the nightly spirit, your girl Darlene. I am going to my vintage vault. I gotta bring up some Kirk Franklin. Here is I Smile from my vintage vault on the nightly spirit.
2: I dedicate this song.

The scripture tonight comes from Ecclesiastes chapter 3, verses 12 through 13. It says, I know that there is no good in them, but for a man to rejoice and to do good in his life, and also that every man should eat and drink and enjoy the good of all of his labor. That is the gift of God. You know, I have a deeper revelation of this. You know, God is not, you know, merely giving us the ability to just work and build and provide and accomplish. He's giving us the capacity to enjoy what our labor has produced. And sometimes learning to receive that gift requires as much faith as learning to work for it. You know what I mean? And so I want to ask you something. When did enjoying your life become something that you have to justify? You know, some of us have become so good at surviving that we've forgotten how to live. You know, we work, we sacrifice, and we take care of everybody, and we pay the bills, and we solve problems. We show up for the family, you know, we show up for the church, we show up for the job. And somehow, when it's finally time to do something for ourselves, we feel guilty. But Solomon says something remarkable. He says to eat, to drink, to rejoice, and to enjoy the good of your labor is a gift from God. It's not a sin. It's not selfishness. And it's not irresponsibility. It is actually a gift that God gives us. And here's what I've discovered. Some people don't know how to enjoy peace because they've become accustomed to managing chaos. And they don't know how to rest without feeling unproductive. And they don't know how to have fun without turning it into a business. And they can't take a vacation without answering emails. And they can't enjoy a hobby without asking, how can I monetize this? You know, we talked about that tonight. Listen, everything God gives you to enjoy doesn't have to become another assignment. Some things are simply meant to remind you that you're alive. You don't have to wait until every problem is solved in order for you to enjoy a beautiful moment. You can have responsibilities and still have recreation. God never intended for your entire existence to become an endless list of obligations. So have the dinner, take the walk, dance to the music, celebrate that birthday, laugh and talk with your friends, all right? You worked for it, you prayed through it, you survived to see it. Now, by the grace of God, enjoy your life. Okay. I'm going to pray for you. Coming up 15 minutes away, it's your girl, Darlene.

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0: My name is Zoe, and I am calling from Marietta, Georgia. And I love your show. I listen to it almost every night I can.
1: Some days it seems like it'd be easier to just let go.

Father, I want to say thank you for the gift of life and for the goodness that you have placed within our lives. God, forgive us for the times that we've allowed responsibility and worry and endless striving to steal our capacity for joy and grace, good times, Lord, and even gratitude. Teach us to work faithfully and rest without guilt and receive the beautiful moments that you provide without feeling that we gotta earn every one of them. God, restore laughter to weary hearts tonight and restore peace to overwhelmed minds. And God, give delight to those who have spent so long surviving that they've forgotten how to live. Give us wisdom to balance our responsibilities with restoration. God, our assignments with enjoyment and our ambition with contentment. And we declare that we will not merely endure the life that you've given us. We will honor you by living it with grace, gratitude, generosity, purpose, joy, peace, and laughter. In Jesus' name we pray. Amen. Family, that ends another night of the Nightly Spirit. It's your girl, Darlene. I'm going to see y'all again right here tomorrow. Until then, I want you to stay safe, stay blessed, and stay woke. Good night.

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8: Let us pause for a minute to pray. Oh dear God, we come to you today filled with gratitude, inspiration, and hope. We have been touched and encouraged by the physical manifestation of your awesome and unlimited power. Countless numbers of us were personally blessed to witness 28 monks whose beliefs require them to live a life of poverty, chastity, and obedience to God. We watched as they walked 2,300 miles from Texas to D.C., many of them barefooted, petitioning God to grant their prayer for peace. Some of us walked with them, prayed with them, and joined them in their prayer for peace. Once again, as was in the case with Jesus, who also walked this earth barefooted, sharing love and advocating peace for all, we are reminded that by faith, God can empower us to accomplish that which may seem impossible or improbable. Faith is a most powerful weapon. Hallelujah and amen.
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0: I want you to be encouraged. 2 Corinthians 4:17 says, for our light affliction, which is but for a moment, is working for us a far more exceeding and eternal weight of glory. 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
1: Put those hands together all across the building tonight. Let the devil know that you're encouraged. Let him know that you're encouraged. Let him know. Hallelujah. I don't know about you.

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3: What up, good people? 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
0: 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I want you to tune in to me tonight on The Nightly Spirit.
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3: What up, good people? 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

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DJ All Night. I love listening to The Light because that music is just so inspirational. 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

one of you. You know this voice, and if you hear this voice, you know what time it is. It's time for the new Donnie McClurkin Show, and we are almost at the end of a year. But also, in the next couple of days, will be the release of my brand new and final musical project entitled, Finally, Donnie McClurkin. That's right. To every good thing, it must come to an end. And this is a bittersweet moment for me because hanging up decades long of great music and great ministry, it's a hard thing. But I thank God for all that he's allowed me to do thus far. But don't worry, you'll hear more from me, just not in industry form. But I'm talking too much about that. Let's get into today's show. That's right, today we've got our flashback song of the day, we've got our inspirational moment, and we've got the music that you long for and that you can live by. And it all starts right now. Call somebody, wake them up, stir them up, let them know that the show starts right now. The

0: That was Jordan Armstrong with the song You. And before that, you heard Ron Carter and Ricky Dillon, sure to be an award winner with Open My Eyes. Now, it's time for our flashback song of the day.
1: What we're going to do right here is go back.
0: I'm taking you all the way back to the year 1994. That's right, 32 years ago, I'm taking you back. And in the year 1994, Dr. Mattie Moss Clark, my friend, Dr. Mattie Moss Clark, transitioned and went into heaven at 69 years old. One of the greatest women in music. One of the greatest women in the Church of God in Christ. One of the greatest musicians and songwriters and singers. One of the greatest, and the mother of five of the greatest women you ever want to meet. Karen, Dorinda, Twinkie, Niecy, and Jackie, the mother of the Clark sisters, went into heaven in 1994. And in the year 1994, this late great pioneer of gospel music, Edwin Hawkins, came out with When the Praises Go Up. We miss you, Ed. We really miss you.

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0: no failure. Before that, you heard the late, great Edwin Hawkins with When the Praises Go Up. My God, our pioneers have gone into heaven, but they've left us with some great music. And right now, I'm going to take a break, but when we come back, we're going to keep that great music going. Yeah, it's passed down generation to generation. So stick and stay. More of the new Donnie McClurkin Show to go right after this.
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Welcome back, everybody. Welcome back to the new Donnie McClurkin Show. And we've got some more great music. I told you before the break that this gospel music goes down from generation to generation. You heard from Edwin Hawkins and you heard from William Murphy. Now let's take it to Corinne Hawthorne and the song, Look at God.

0: the Ty tribute, I love him, and the song that got you dancing, He Turned It. And before that, you heard Corinne Hawthorne with God Is Good. Now, I've got to take another break, but when we come back, we've got some more great music just for you, and we've got our shout-outs. You don't want to miss that. You don't want to miss any of it. So stick and stay. 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

Donnie McClurkin Show. We're halfway done, but we're not finished. Here's J.J. Harrison and Youthful Praise with the song, Nothing Else.

0: dust and the mutable praise with the song Nothing Else. But right now, you know what time it is. You know what time it is. It's time for our shout out. Let's give platform to these great people who sent their shout outs for others to hear. And if you want to join them, you can. Just call us at this number and leave your shout out at 1-888-420-7710. That's 1-888-420-7710. Make your shout outs exciting. Make your shout outs passionate. Make it sound something like this. Shout that thing out.
1: My name is Sylvester Perkins from Zachary, Louisiana. I like to make a shout out to my family, friends, my associates. I belong to Fabview Baptist Church in Jackson, Louisiana. My pastor is small and well. Shout out! Thank you, Jesus.
0: Now that's a great shout out, Sylvester. That's a great shout out. God bless you and all your family and all your loved ones, man. Keep listening to the show. Tell others about it as well. And remember, I've got a brand new project coming out in just a couple of more days. God bless your heart, man. Keep listening. Who's next? Shout that thing out.
2: This is Carolyn Green, calling from Montgomery, Alabama. And I would like to give a shout out to my families, the Green, the Manners, the Taylors, the Fullers, and the Youngblood families. And the Pilgrim Rest Missionary Baptist Church, Pastor Walter E. Ellis, First Lady Sadie Ellis, and the entire church congregation. Thanks, Donnie. Have an awesome week.
0: You too, Carolyn. Have a great week, and thank you for that shout out. Remember, there's a brand new project I want you to hear. Download it. It's my final project entitled Finally. God bless you, my dear. And to every one of you, if you've got a shout out that you want 5 million people to hear, well, this is the platform for you. Give us a call and leave your shout out at 1-888-420-7710.

0: lost with praise on the inside. Now listen, I've got to take a break, but when we come back, we're going to have an inspirational message just for you. So don't go anywhere. More of the new Donnie McClurkin Show to go right after this.
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0: a personal note from Donnie McClurkin.
1: Hi, this is Donnie McClurkin, and I want you to understand this. This is an inspirational moment, really, for me. As I close this chapter of my recording career, it doesn't stop my musicality, but it ends my recording career. I want to thank every one of you, and I want to invite you to be a part of and download this last and latest project. It's called Finally, Donnie McClurkin. And I say this with bittersweet tears, understanding that leaving the industry field is really leaving a part of me, but I've accomplished a lot by the grace of God and by your support. And I just want you to know I appreciate you. You'll still hear me in concerts and you'll still hear me at our church. It's just the industry part has come to an end. But know this, until Jesus returns, I'll continue to live holy and represent the kingdom and the citizens of the kingdom. In Jesus' name, I love you. Next couple of days, download that project. Finally.

0: That was the new song, the new single from yours truly, Donnie McClurkin. Lord, I thank you. Tell others about it and sing it as a song of gratitude. Lord, I thank you. Now, I've got to go, but by the grace of God, hey, I'll see you tomorrow. But until the next edition of the new Donnie McClurkin Show, walk in the favor of God.
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0: Let us pause for a minute to pray. Oh dear God, we come to you today filled with gratitude, inspiration, and hope. We have been touched and encouraged by the physical manifestation of your awesome and unlimited power. Countless numbers of us were personally blessed to witness 28 monks whose beliefs require them to live a life of poverty, chastity, and obedience to God. We watched as they walked 2,300 miles from Texas to D.C., many of them barefooted, petitioning God to grant their prayer for peace. Some of us walked with them, prayed with them, and joined them in their prayer for peace. Once again, as was in the case with Jesus, who also walked this earth barefooted, sharing love and advocating peace for all, we are reminded that by faith, God can empower us to accomplish that which may seem impossible or improbable. Faith is a most powerful weapon. Hallelujah and amen.
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0: Good morning, good people. It's Get Up Mornings. I'm Erica Campbell. This is the day the Lord has made. We'll rejoice and we will be glad in it. I'm up and ready to have the best day ever, and I sure hope you are too on this thankful Thursday. Hey, team, good morning.
1: Good morning,
2: Friday
1: everybody.
2: Eve.
0: Oh,
2: Friday Eve.
0: Oh,
2: Friday Eve.
0: Woo! Got us up and moving.
2: It's been a week, Jack. That's all.
0: Let me tell you something.
2: It's been a week.
1: It took us until Thursday, Wednesday to recoup.
2: Oh, Lord, God.
0: What's the day? And I got more music this weekend. Pray for me. All right.
1: I lost track of the day. I said Wednesday, whatever today.
2: We're bad. That's Thank bad when we know. We just told the whole country what day it was, and then in the afternoon we go, excuse me, man, what is today? And the date.
0: It's okay. We're very busy people, but we're here at Get Up Mornings. We're here. All right. Listen, y'all, coming up this hour, we've got the Faith Walk, the birthday shout outs. 11 minutes after the hour, Sybil Wilkes will give you the five things you need to know. But first, let us pray. Lord, you are good and your mercy endureth forever. We thank you and praise you for this day, for your goodness, mercy, and grace, your power, your love, and your strength. We trust you, Lord. Lord, we will be still and know that you are God. We are exalting you, glorifying you, magnifying you, and lifting you up this morning. Be with us. Cover us. Keep us safe from all hurt, harm, and danger. Keep your hands of protection around us. Let us experience your joy in new ways today. Help us to smile more and reflect your love and your light in Jesus' name. We know you'll take good care of us. We know you'll protect us. We know you'll provide. We know that you'll heal. We know that you will save and you will deliver, because your word says you will. So we give you praise and glory for all of it. In Jesus' name, thank God. Amen.
2: Amen.
0: Amen. Amen. All right, Griff, what you got for the good people?
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0: All right, Sybil's back with what we need to know today. Good morning, Sybil.
1: It's Sybil Wilkes with what we need to know. Federal agencies significantly expanded investigations into alleged election fraud ahead of the midterm elections, amassing approximately 100 million records, including at least 50 million voter files. This effort prioritized specific states and placed hundreds of civic engagement nonprofit organizations under heightened scrutiny. Civil rights advocates warn these extensive inquiries and the prospect of federal presence at polling locations risk causing voter intimidation and confusion. A Texas district judge denied a temporary restraining order seeking to restore 92 polling sites eliminated by Tarrant County, Texas commissioners ahead of the midterm elections. Community advocates argued that closing the locations creates severe transportation and accessibility hurdles for Black and brown voters. While the emergency request was rejected, legal representatives confirmed the broader civil rights lawsuit against the closures will proceed. Consumer prices rose 3.7% from 1 year ago in September, driven largely by high energy costs that saw gasoline prices surge 9.1%. Persistent price hikes across housing, food, and clothing continue to outpace wage growth, increasing financial pressure on household budgets. This increase marks the final national inflation report before the midterm elections, keeping cost of living concerns at the center of the economic debate. Is this good news? Well, if you were there, it was. A localized price war between two neighboring gas stations in Powder Springs, Georgia, right outside of Atlanta, briefly drove regular unleaded gasoline down to 97 cents per gallon. The continuous price undercutting drew heavy lines of motorists, of course, seeking immediate relief from the elevated fuel prices. Local law enforcement was dispatched to manage traffic backups along the corridor before rates returned to the standard retail pricing. I'm Sybil Wilkes. Be informed. Be empowered.
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3: I Hate the Homies episode 183 is out right now. We're recording a new episode. We're looking for another homie. Go to at I Hate the Homies Instagram right now. The Milwaukee Brewers are one game away from going to the World Series. They beat my Dodgers again.

0: this quarterback from college, C.J. Stroud, where they both went to some school in Ohio. Go Blue. I'm Griff, and that's your Quick Sports Minute. 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
1: Thank you, Griff. 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I've got a special birthday shout out to James Peoples III. Also, Cassandra Greer, her birthday is today. Jocelyn Simmons, that's my cousin. And Mark Hubbard has a birthday. And if it's your birthday, birthday shout outs are up in 15 minutes on Get Up Mornings with Erica Campbell.
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11: 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That's 919-275-5372. So if you're in the market for a vehicle, call Cousin Kira and tell her that Melissa sent ya.
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16: 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Debt that was keeping many North Carolina families from getting ahead. He didn't stop there. Roy Cooper expanded Medicaid so more than 735,000 North Carolinians have access to affordable health care. He will take this same fight to the United States Senate, where he will continue to protect Medicaid and work to reinstate the Affordable Care Act tax credit that Republicans took away from us. This November, the choice is clear. We must vote for Democrat Roy Cooper for Senate, because paying for

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8: 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There's been a wreck on Glenwood Avenue, just west of Whitaker Mill Road at the Circle. Just be aware of some closures due to construction work on Blue Ridge Road between Western Boulevard and Hillsborough Street. And the off-ramp is closed off due to construction from Martin Luther King Jr. Boulevard to McDowell Street. For Get Up Mornings with Erica Campbell, I'm Elena Vegso.
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10: Good morning. In-person early voting begins today across North Carolina, giving voters their first opportunity to head to polling places ahead of the November midterm elections. There are 370 early voting locations across the state, including 18 in Wake County. The ballot includes races for U.S. Senate, U.S. House, the state legislature, and local offices. Early voting will run until October 31st. But we are just hours away from the start of the North Carolina State Fair, and over the next 11 days, hundreds of thousands of people are expected to walk through the gates. It starts with security checkpoints and continues inside with more safety measures. Organizers say that the top priority is maintaining a safe, family-friendly environment. Well, crews are making progress as they repair a section of the American Tobacco Trail that was damaged by Hurricane Helene. They shared an update on their work near the Wimberley Road parking area in Apex that's near the trailhead. The area will be closed until the end of the month. I'm Laura Levine from WRAL-TV. 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
3: Yes, it is time for the Faith Walk of the day. And I was reading a book, and this lady was talking about this big, beautiful plant that she's had for a long time. I mean, like, vines growing down and aligning the side of her house inside because it's such a beautiful and lush plant. Well, she was vacuuming one day and accidentally broke one of the vines off of the tree. And she was devastated by it because she's really proud of it. It's had it for a long time. And so she decided to put it in a bottle of water, just that one vine, because even though it was broken, it still had life in it. But what I do know about detached vines, if you wait too long and they get dried out, then the life won't come back. She put the vine in the water bottle, and over time it began to grow roots. A lot of us have become disconnected to our life source. We've become unplugged from our life source, and I don't want you to dry out. I want you to find a way to reconnect, whether that is your church, your family, your prayer time, your Bible time. You cannot do it alone. The scripture gives us great analogies about vines and being connected and abiding and trusting and resting and being in the presence of God, and the necessity of learning and growing. I want you to make sure that you stay connected. Whoever you are, maybe you're listening this morning and you've been kind of disconnected because of whatever happened, but I promise you, your lifeline is the vine. So get reconnected to your source of faith, your source of strength, your source of the word, the Bible study, the unity, the community that you build together with other believers. 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All right? 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All right. I love you and I mean it. That's the Faith Walk. 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Now it's birthday shout out time. 877-242-2426. 877-242-2426. 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
9: If you're in the market for a vehicle, you know who to call. Someone who's going to treat you like family, and that's Cousin Kira. So, Kira, you're back. So how have things been going?
10: You know what? It was amazing. 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I don't want a cosign." And we were actually able to get them done without a cosign. Can you believe it?
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10: I try my best to make it happen because I got kids, and I would want somebody to help mine out, and I'm going to treat them like, just like you said, like family. 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And sometimes they make a bigger headache than they ever could imagine because they just don't know. 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
9: And thank you for looking out for our young people and helping them make the right decisions.
10: Anytime.
9: So give her a call at 919-ASK-KIRA. That's 919-275-5372. So if you're in the market for a vehicle, call Cousin Kira and tell her that Melissa sent you.
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4: Let's see how the morning commute is shaping up.
19: This traffic update is brought to you by Positive Coaching Alliance. Just be aware of a broken down vehicle on Saunders Street, just north of 40. We are seeing some backup heading west on 64 between the Wendell exit and Roseville Road. Just be aware of some closures due to construction on Blue Ridge Road between Western Boulevard and Hillsborough Street, as well as on Martin Luther King Jr. Boulevard coming off the ramp to McDowell. For Get Up Mornings with Erica Campbell, I'm Elena Vegso.
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5: 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Go.
6: All right. I know it's time for the birthdays. We're having some technical difficulties with our phones, but we got some birthdays, right, Griff? What you got?
7: I got a whole bunch of them. I got to say happy birthday to the dopest quarterback and coach and baseball player in DeKalb County history. Quincy Carter had a birthday a couple days ago. And then I got to shout out my cousin Tracy Corley Smith, Bahati Perkins, both of them diehard Raider fans. Sonya Thompson, Paul Deese, better known as Smokey, a comedian from out here now living in Cali, and Patrick Cole.
6: All right.
7: Who you got?
6: Well, Tito Jackson was born today, so. And guess what? The Jacksons are getting a documentary, The Brothers, not just Michael. They got a documentary coming out. Anyway, Tito Jackson.
7: Reby can't get nothing.
6: I know, right? Reby and what's that? LaToya.
7: Yeah. Reby, LaToya, Janet, they can't have a Jackson. The girls sisters. Can't. Who you got for birthdays?
6: That's all right, James Peebles III. Of course, that's Bishop Peebles' nephew. And Cassandra Greer, her
7: My
6: birthday
7: girl.
6: Is today, account executive.
7: I wore her wig in Spirit of Praise last year.
6: You did. Her wig had a hat attached to it. My cousin Jocelyn Simmons has a birthday today. And Mark Hubbard, gospel artist Mark Hubbard, has a birthday. Happy birthday, Mark. And if it's your birthday, well, happy birthday, everybody.
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15: 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So, Kira, you're back. So how have things been going?
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16: 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And sometimes they make a bigger headache than they ever could imagine because they just don't know. 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
15: 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That's 919-275-5372. So if you're in the market for a vehicle, call Cousin Kira and tell her that Melissa sent ya.
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19: Too many North Carolina families are one medical bill away from financial ruin. 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We must vote for Democrat Roy Cooper for Senate, because paying for health care shouldn't bankrupt families. Early voting is October 15th through the 31st, and Election Day is Tuesday, November 3rd. Make a plan to vote.
20: 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I'm running for Senate, and I approve this message.
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23: 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Expect some delays heading south on Durham Freeway between Cornwallis and I-40. We're seeing a broken down vehicle on Saunders Street just north of 40, as well as some backup heading west on 64 between Highway 96 and the Wendell exit. For Get Up Mornings with Erica Campbell, I'm Elena Vegso.
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25: Good morning. Today, hospital workers and patients will call on Attorney General Jeff Jackson to take a closer look at the WakeMed Atrium Health merger. The State Employees Association of North Carolina will host a press conference this morning. Several groups will be there to call on Jackson to host more public hearings on the deal. They also want him to assess how the deal will affect healthcare costs, competition, and access to care. This deal still needs federal approval. But with the pause on North Carolina's gas tax, gas stations are now being watched. North Carolina's Attorney General has launched a new effort to make sure drivers actually see savings. The state's 41 cent per gallon gas tax is suspended through November 30th. As stations get new fuel, the AG's office is tracking prices and looking into complaints. Jackson says stations could face fines of up to $5,000 per violation. Well, the Walk for Hope this past weekend raised $987,000 for mental illness research. That's just $113,000 from the $1.1 million goal. I'm Laura Levine from WREL-TV. 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
7: Wait for a concern, I'm going to tell you later on, but don't forget, Today, we're giving away a cabin to the One Voyage Cruise. Make sure you and a friend have current passports and can get a flight to Miami. Now, we're going to take care of everything else. When you get there, your accommodations, blah, blah, blah. But you have to get to Miami. That's the only thing you got to do. And then you get to hang out with me, Ricky Smiley, Erica and Warren, Teddy Riley. I could go on and on and on. But let me pay some bills real quick. Yeah, I'm excited because we just gave away one on Tuesday.
1: Andrea Sullivan.
7: 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Andrea Sullivan is listening right now going, that's me. 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What music is coming up this hour, Cheryl?
1: We got Mary Mary coming up this hour. Yeah. Mike Teezy featuring Erica Campbell. Come on feature songs and things. Jonathan McReynolds. Jonathan McReynolds is coming up this hour. Right now, here's EC with a positive on Get Up Mornings with Erica Campbell.

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4: All right, all right. Y'all know we love these. Today is a story from John 5. It's the man at the pool of Bethesda. Hope y'all are ready for this one. Y'all ready? Get up, church.
5: Geeked about it. Let's go. Get up, nation.
4: Let's go.
6: John, the fifth chapter, says, "Now there is in Jerusalem near Sheep Gate a pool, which in Aramaic is called Bethesda. Here a great number of disabled people used to lie, the blind, the lame, the paralyzed, waiting for the movement of the water."
5: Hey, how y'all doing? Excuse me, can somebody...
7: The water, sir. The water, sir. Come on, everybody. Let's go get healed.
5: Yeah, I also want to be healed. If somebody could just put...
7: Oh, this water feels so amazing. Oh, my God.
5: I'm healed. I won't feel amazing.
7: I'm healed.
4: Excuse me.
7: Yeah!
5: I don't want...
8: Now we can high five. Yeah!
5: I don't want to have something no more. If somebody could push me, I just need to be. I've been out here 38 years. I've been trying to just want to get close. Excuse me if I...
9: My child, do you want to be healed?
5: Do I want to be healed?
9: Yeah.
5: No, I want to sit here and watch. Yes, I want... Absolutely, please, I want to be healed.
9: Well, get up. Take up your bedroll and start walking.
5: It's just that easy. Just come on.
9: Come on.
5: Oh man.
9: Yes.
5: Oh man.
9: Yes.
5: She's just. And I'm walking. I ain't even need to get in the water. Look at this. Okay. Leprosy lady. Oh, leper lady. You see me? Yeah. You see me? About to take my bed. Don't need this water no more. Stir it myself. Thank you, Jesus. Jesus.
8: Oh, yeah.
6: And later.
10: Hey, man, you looking great, all healed and whatnot. That's good.
5: I healed you up. Man, it's been like 40 years, dog. I'm getting these sheep. I'm flipping sheep. Hold on a second. That's the man. Jesus, how are you, Jesus?
9: Yes.
5: Yes.
9: You, my child.

0: 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And also, y'all can let us know, which one would you guys like to see us do? Is there a story in scripture that you love, that you would like to see us do for the ENG? You can call the hotline at 972-331-5570. That's 972-331-5570. 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
5: Anytime.
4: So give her a call at 919-ASK-KIRA. That's 919-275-5372. So if you're in the market for a vehicle, call Cousin Kira and tell her that Melissa sent you.
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3: Y'all better stay prayed up on these roads. Here's traffic.
4: 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Expect some delays heading south on Durham Freeway between Cornwallis and I-40. We're seeing a broken down vehicle on Saunders Street just north of 40, as well as some backup heading west on 64 between Highway 96 and the Wendell exit. For Get Up Mornings with Erica Campbell, I'm Elena Vegso.
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6: Good morning. Today we'll see the results of a new report regarding PFAS in North Carolina waterways. The North Carolina Public Interest Research Group will hold a news conference to release the report. It'll show where the toxic chemicals have been detected in North Carolina's lakes and rivers. Advocates are calling for government officials to phase out PFAS chemicals and stop releasing them into the waterways. Today's news conference will be in Durham at 8:30 a.m. Well, President Trump plans to host a rally in North Carolina next week. The Trump 47 committee will host the midterm rally planned for Greenville on Tuesday. Doors open at 3:30 p.m. President Trump is planning to speak at 7 p.m. An exact location hasn't been announced yet. Well, tonight you can learn more about changes to Medicaid in North Carolina. The Department of Health and Human Services is hosting a virtual town hall tonight. They plan to discuss how new federal and state laws affect Medicaid and how to prepare for changes to the program starting January 1st. Tonight's event runs from 6 to 7 p.m. I'm Laura Levine from WRAL-TV. 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
3: Today, I want to talk about, for the Erica-ism, is fretting. You know the scripture in Psalms 37, 1 and 2, where it says, "Do not fret because of evildoers, nor be envious of the workers of iniquity, for they shall soon be cut down like the grass and wither as the green herb." David opens this psalm by addressing the immediate psychological threat to the believer's peace. Nothing can get in your head more than fretting. And let me tell you what the real meaning of that word. The Hebrew translation of that word is called chara. And chara means to grow with warmth, to blaze up, or to burn with anger. It's the friction of the mind. Fretting is what happens when you, with your mind, try to perceive God's infinite timeline. Listen, those timelines can mess you up so bad, but I promise you, you got to trust God. And fretting over other people's business and other people's blessings and other people getting the thing that you prayed for got a little envy and jealousy on it, so you got to check yourself. It's a profound waste of spiritual energy. Fret doesn't help move anything forward. It don't change nothing. Mary says it like this: stressing don't make it better. Don't make it better, no way. So I want you to be very careful if you allow yourself to get anxious, because in order to be anxious, you must be telling yourself something that is the opposite of what God said. You must be saying something, allowing the thought to just ruminate in your thought and your mind, that literally gets you so upset and so frustrated you feel like you have to make your own way. I want you to be careful. And I love how scripture always gives us guardrails for our mind and for our thinking, right? He'll keep you in perfect peace whose mind is stayed on him, right? Be transformed or changed by renewing your mind. That's where the enemy attacks. That's where he wants to get you, in the way that you think. And you think it, and then it makes its way into your heart. And before you know it, you have become a person who was always fretting and upset, nervous about who might get what, and upset that so-and-so got what. You don't know how to celebrate nobody else's blessings because there's so much jealousy in your heart. My prayer is that you release the spirit of jealousy, that you rebuke the spirit of jealousy, and you learn how to rejoice with those that rejoice, that you learn to put your hands together and literally praise God for the blessings of others until yours come. Because here's what I know: if God has made a promise, he will keep it. I don't care how long it takes. If God has made a promise, you prepare yourself for what is to come. Don't get yourself in a position to do something else because it's taking too long. Because what you don't want to do is bless yourself. What you don't want to do is make your own way. All right? So fret not thyself because of evildoers, neither be envious of the workers of iniquity. Listen, they're going to get what they get. That's between them and whoever they serve, the king or the prince, the king of kings or the prince of darkness. Whoever they serve, that's what they're going to deal with. But it ain't none of your business. So don't worry about it. Trust God. Rest in God. Live right. Stay holy. And keep focused and prepare for what God has for you. All right? Skid up mornings, y'all. Chris got the joys and concerns up next.
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11: If you're in the market for a vehicle, you know who to call. 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So, Kira, you're back. So how have things been going?
12: You know what? It was amazing. 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I don't want a co-sign. And we were actually able to get them done without a co-sign. Can you believe it?
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12: I try my best to make it happen because I got kids, and I would want somebody to help mine out, and I'm going to treat them like, just like you said, like family. 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
11: So give her a call at 919-ASK-KIRA. That's 919-275-5372. So if you're in the market for a vehicle, call Cousin Kira and tell that Melissa sent you.
13: .org. I'm G.K. Butterfield. My father won a seat on the Wilson City Council elected by his neighbors. Then, the city made every seat a citywide vote. Black Wilson was outnumbered. My father lost, and no Black candidate won there for 18 years. That's what an unfair map does. I spent 14 years as a civil rights lawyer fighting unfair maps. I heard redistricting cases as a justice on the state Supreme Court. I served in Congress 18 years and saw courts force my district to be redrawn 3 times. So I know no one knows that fight like Justice Anita Earls. Over 30 years standing with people whose right to vote was denied, ruling against racial gerrymandering, holding everyone accountable to the same law. I carried this fight for 50 years. She carries it now. Let's carry Justice Anita Earls to re-election this November.
14: Paid for by Earls for Justice.
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2: More inspiration and laughs on the way, but first, let's take a look at this traffic.
21: 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Expect some delays heading south on Durham Freeway between Cornwallis and I-40. We're seeing a broken down vehicle on Saunders Street just north of 40, as well as some backup heading west on 64 between Highway 96 and the Wendell exit. 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
1: Well, good people, it's almost time for the joys and concerns. 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
4: Well, saints of the Most High God, we are coming to you live from the Get Up Church of our Lord, Baptist non-denominational, denominational, AME, CME, EG, LMNOP, Apostolic Church of God in Christ. All right, Brother Pick, let the Lord use you.
5: Thank you, First Lady Pastor.
4: You're welcome.
5: Gotta say happy belated birthday to Jordan Armstrong. Had a birthday yesterday.
4: My homeboy
5: Quincy Carter, Bahati Perkins, and my cousin Tracy Corley Smith. Happy birthday to y'all. But first, giving honor to God, who's the head of my life, I'd like to say I'm glad to be in the house of the Lord one more time, Elder Cheryl. Because he brought me from a mighty long way, cuz Tracy, I could have been dead, sleeping in the grave, but God is good
4: all the time.
5: And all the time,
4: God is good.
5: Yes. Now, I said you was gonna say that's what you get. So, me and my wife share a bathroom, right? We got separate sinks, and I'm very OCD about her stuff being on my half of the sink. And on her side, she got all the shelves and the lotions and all the things. And I just want my side left alone. I just got a razor. So I'm constantly telling her, babe, put your stuff, like, stop put, or I just put all her stuff over there by her side. Well, this morning I was smoking my invisible cigarette on the side of the bed. Now, if y'all are new to the show, when I'm real tired, that's what I do when the alarm go off. I just sit on the bed and rub my head, and I smoke this invisible cigarette, and I put it out with my foot, right? So I go, it's dark, but I put on my clothes, it's still dark, and the dogs are... So then I go brush my teeth. I grab my toothpaste where it normally is. Why I brushed my teeth this morning with some Bath and Body Works stress relief, eucalyptus and spearmint, lotion,
4: minty breath.
5: When she gets home, I told her to not.
4: What you gonna do?
5: Nothing. Nothing. To wake up better and turn on the lights and stop playing. I got a mouthful of. Oh my God! Now somebody in that car right now is saying, "Griff, ew." That's what I'm saying too. You can say anywhere. All right. Somebody else is saying, "Griff, how much did you?" A good three. My gums got if you like me, you know.
4: Smell it.
5: I grabbed it. It was the same. Ain't he all right?
4: he all right, but you ain't.
5: You ain't. Bath and Body Works, stress relief, eucalyptus and spearmint is what I brushed my teeth with this morning. How about
4: that? Was it toothpaste at least?
5: It was body moisturizer, lotion. Yes.
4: Oh, God, that's so funny.
6: That's gross.
5: Ain't funny. It's so... He knows.
4: Griff, married people, you have to get over it. We have more stuff.
6: Right.
4: Mine is definitely over the midway mark, but it is what it is. I have more things.
6: Let me tell you something.
5: But you should see all her stuff on the midway line.
4: Yes, we have things. We have our
6: things.
4: Medicines, and then we have our fine lotions and creams, and you have hair stuff, and you have body stuff. And then you have all the things,
5: astringent,
4: perfume, makeup.
5: How about her saying, "I just brushed my teeth with your lotion," and she said calmly, "Why?"
4: Right.
6: Why would you do that?
4: Why did you do that?
5: Your stuff was on my side.
4: Your teeth didn't feel moisturized.
6: You ain't open your eyes.
4: Wake up. So what you should do, instead of destroying your lungs with your invisible cigarette, get up and do some jumping jacks.
5: No, you told me to get up and do lunges, and I fail because I had. That's what she like to do, y'all. Lay me out.
4: I'm trying to help you.
6: Videotape it, Fred.
4: Please take yourself in the morning.
5: No,
4: never.
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13: 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So how have things been going?
14: 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Can you believe it?
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19: Too many North Carolina families are one medical bill away from financial ruin. 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
16: 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Just be aware that the right lane is blocked off due to a crash on 440 westbound at New Bern Avenue, causing delays backing up from 40. We're also seeing an accident on 40 eastbound at Fayetteville Road, causing delays from 54. I'm Elena Begso for Get Up Mornings with Erica Campbell.
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23: Good morning. In-person early voting begins today across North Carolina, giving voters their first opportunity to head to polling places ahead of the November midterm elections. There are 370 early voting locations across the state, including 18 in Wake County. The ballot includes races for U.S. Senate, U.S. House, the state legislature, and local offices. Early voting will run until October 31st. But we are just hours away from the start of the North Carolina State Fair, and over the next 11 days, hundreds of thousands of people are expected to walk through the gates. It starts with security checkpoints and continues inside with more safety measures. Organizers say that the top priority is maintaining a safe, family-friendly environment. Well, crews are making progress as they repair a section of the American Tobacco Trail that was damaged by Hurricane Helene. They shared an update on their work near the Wimberley Road parking area in Apex that's near the trailhead. The area will be closed until the end of the month. I'm Laura Levine from WRAL-TV. 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
5: 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Cheryl, didn't she just call me Gif?
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4: All right, guys, coming up this hour, let's see. Wake Up and Win with Dr. Willie Jolly. His message today, persistence and perseverance. And 11 minutes after the hour, we'll talk to Pastor Juan Wilder. He's got a book called Anxiety, Go Back to Hell. Yes, that's the name of the book. We're going to talk about it. Plus, the Get Up poll will give you a chance to, should I say that part, Cheryl, or not?
24: You know, I don't know. We want to give Oak a chance to win a cabin to the One Voyage Cruise, but yes. Stay close. We'll tell you what's going on in a few.
4: Stay close. All right, guys, you may get a chance to win a cabin for the One Voyage Cruise, sailing October 26th to November the 1st on Virgin Voyages Resilient Lady. Music from CeCe Winans, Jabari Johnson, and BB Winans. Here he is on Get Up Mornings.

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2: Welcome. Welcome. On the line with us today is author and pastor of the Impact One Church in Capitol Heights, Maryland. Pastor Juan Wilder is here. Pastor Juan, welcome to Get Up Mornings.
3: Thank you so much for having me here, Kimberly. You are a blessing, and I'm so honored to be with you this morning.
2: Pleasure is all mine. So first of all, the title of this book, Anxiety Go Back to Hell, is bold. But with the state of the world right now, why did you feel like people of faith needed this book? And what's your personal inspiration behind it?
3: I mean, look at the gas prices. I mean, the price of groceries. The truth is, we are all struggling with anxiety, the upcoming elections. I mean, this is an anxious world. And I felt that, you know, therapy is absolutely necessary. You know, for all of us who kind of deal with anxiety, it's good to talk to somebody. But the truth is, sometimes you need therapy and theology. Mm-hmm. And so this book helps us to shape our thoughts, our beliefs, teaches us about not trying to carry other people's problems. Because the truth is, some of our anxiety is self-inflicted. You still trying to carry the problems of your family. I can care about you and not carry your problems. Amen. At the same time. So that's what this book is really about.
2: I love it. In the church, we sometimes make people feel like if they're experiencing anxiety, then they don't have enough faith. How do we keep believers in a place where they understand you can trust God and pray and still seek professional help?
3: That's right. The truth is, we can't control everything. And I think that the church has made this anxiety thing such a taboo issue. Because we treat people as if you have Christ and you've got theology that, you know, you don't need to get some additional help. The truth is, sometimes if we don't get that help, we would all lose our minds. We carry a whole lot. So it's important for us to understand that when you need the help, get the help, get your theology, get therapy. But anxiety does not have to win as long as you understand that the peace of God still surpasses understanding. So I always preach that to my people. Stop talking about, just you need Jesus. And sometimes you need both. You need the cross. Yeah, you need a counselor, right?
2: Absolutely. I love that. Go ahead, Griff.
4: 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They're smiling on the outside, but privately they're battling with overwhelming anxiety, like, you know, in a chokehold. What practical steps can they begin taking today, like right now, from listening to you?

0: 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All right, Pastor Wilder. Listen, y'all, the book is called Anxiety, Go Back to Hell. You can pick it up today on Amazon. 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
1: You can go to JuanWilder.com, Juan Wilder Senior on Instagram, Juan Wilder on Facebook. Impact One Church is where I'll be. So bless you all. And if you want a signed copy, or if you know somebody struggling with anxiety and they really need, you know, a hand up, just contact my church. They can get a free copy of this book. We don't want money to be a barrier to somebody getting the help that they need.
0: What a blessing. Y'all heard it, Get Up Church. Y'all make sure you go pick up the book on Amazon today. Thank you so much for stopping by, sir. We appreciate you.
1: Thank you. Honored to have you. Bless you all.
0: All right, God bless. All right, guys, stick around. The Get Up Poll question of the day is up next on Get Up Mornings. Get up.
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12: 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So, Kira, you're back. So how have things been going?
13: You know what? It was amazing. Last month, half the people that called in were from their parents or grandparents saying, please help my child. I don't want a cosign. And we were actually able to get them done without a cosign. Can you believe it?
12: Of course, because you're going to make it happen.
13: I try my best to make it happen because I got kids, and I would want somebody to help mine out, and I'm going to treat them like, just like you said, like family. Because they try to do things without us, Melissa, because they want to say, I'm grown, I can sign for things. And sometimes they make a bigger headache than they ever could imagine because they just don't know. So if you're not in the market, but you know someone that is, you got to share my number and information so we can help as many people together as we can.
12: And thank you for looking out for our young people and helping them make the right decisions.
13: Anytime.
12: So give her a call at 919-ASK-KIRA. That's 919-275-5372. So if you're in the market for a vehicle, call Cousin Kira and tell her that Melissa sent ya. If you're in the market for a vehicle, you know who to call. Someone who's going to treat you like family, and that's Cousin Kira. So, Kira, you're back. So how have things been going?
13: You know what? It was amazing. Last month, half the people that called in were from their parents or grandparents saying, please help my child. I don't want a cosign. And we were actually able to get them done without a cosign. Can you believe it?
12: Of course, because you're going to make it happen.
13: I try my best to make it.

0: happen because I got kids and I would want somebody to help mine out, and I'm going to treat them like, just like you said, like family, because they try to do things without us, Melissa, because mm-hmm. they want to say I'm grown, I can sign up for things, and sometimes they make a bigger headache than they ever could imagine because they just don't know. So if you're not in the market but you know someone that is, you got to share my number and information so we can help as many people together as we can.
1: And thank you for looking out for our young people and helping them make the right decisions.
0: Anytime.
1: So give her a call at 919-ASK-KIRA. That's 919-275-5372. So if you're in the market for a vehicle, call Cousin Kira and tell her that Melissa sent you.
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10: Stay tuned at 10 for my girl, Melissa Wade, in the water in the midday. But right now, here's traffic.
11: 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A major accident has 85 northbound closed off between 86 and Highway 70. Taking a look at 440 westbound, we are seeing an accident at New Bern Avenue, causing heavy traffic backing up from 40. And for those of you heading west on 40, expect delays between Wade Avenue and Harrison Avenue. I'm Elena Vegso for Get Up Mornings with Erica Campbell.
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13: Good morning. Today, hospital workers and patients will call on Attorney General Jeff Jackson to take a closer look at the WakeMed Atrium Health merger. The State Employees Association of North Carolina will host a press conference this morning. Several groups will be there to call on Jackson to host more public hearings on the deal. They also want him to assess how the deal will affect healthcare costs, competition, and access to care. This deal still needs federal approval. But with the pause on North Carolina's gas tax, gas stations are now being watched. North Carolina's Attorney General has launched a new effort to make sure drivers actually see savings. The state's 41-cent per gallon gas tax is suspended through November 30th. As stations get new fuel, the AG's office is tracking prices and looking into complaints. Jackson says stations could face fines of up to $5,000 per violation. Well, the Walk for Hope this past weekend raised $987,000 for mental illness research. That's just $113,000 from the $1.1 million goal. I'm Laura Levine from WREL-TV. 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
15: It's another great day. This is Dr. Willie Jolly, author of the book A Setback is a Setup for Comeback. I say to you that without ambition, one starts nothing. And without hard work, one finishes nothing. Therefore, those who stretch their backbone to reach their wishbone will make great things happen. I believe that that says it all. First, there is the goal of what you want to achieve. Then comes hard work, followed by determination and persistence. Persistence and perseverance are essential elements in the quest to turn a setback into a comeback. It might seem like this ingredient goes without saying, but let me tell you, it needs to be said over and over and over again. It needs to be said in the morning, at noon, and then again at night. In fact, it needs to be said all day long. In fact, it needs to be said while you're dreaming. See, persist, never give up, and you'll start to win more. This is Dr. Willie Jolly. 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

0: Yes, indeed. The Marys on Get Up Mornings. Love my sister. We're actually singing together this weekend in Memphis. If you have got your tickets, we'll be with Lisa Noel Smith at their 50th anniversary of the Brown Singers. But it's time for the Get Up poll. But first, Griff has a message.
1: It's your message.
0: Mine?
2: Yeah.
0: Mm-hmm. What I gonna say?
1: 767. Mm-hmm. Medicare 767.
0: 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All right, what are we talking about?
1: Oh.
0: Little Get Up Poll.
1: Griff, you had a great. Okay, so full transparency. Our phone lines are down, y'all. We can't get calls from the Get Up Church, and we don't know how to act. But you talked about some things that we could talk about regarding our spouses and relationship, right, Griff?
2: Yeah, I think it'd be cool if today we just talk about what we love about our spouses briefly. You know what I'm saying? I'm always laughing and telling y'all dumb stuff about Lanika. But in the end, Lanika's awesome. Best thing that ever happened to me. She literally, I wake up sometime with, and go to the bathroom and almost slip because she really put oil on my head and my feet. And we got hardwood floors.
0: Oh, on the bottom of your feet.
2: Yeah, like, on the bottom of my feet. So I'm.
0: Yeah.
2: But she's such that? A. No, because I be asleep all the way. So I don't even. She just wake up and say, I prayed for you. You know, I got a CPAP machine on. I got a lot going on at night. And
0: then here she goes
2: with the oil. Right. But she's so awesome. She's the prayer warrior for her entire family and mine too. Like she's I can't say enough about her. I'm so blessed to have her in my life.
0: Love it.
1: That is sweet. That is sweet.
0: Mr. Campbell. How I love Mr. Campbell. But you know, married life, you love them and they also get on your nerves a little bit.
1: Yep.
0: But I think that's just the nature of marriage, you know, that's the nature of the two becoming one. I think it's just the nature of two lives and two people coming together. And I love what marriage does through both of us. With my goal is, Father, how do you want me to love your son today? Try not to see him through the eyes of my irritation or what I want, but, you know, just really trying to, my job is to love him. His job is to love me. Mm-hmm. And I think when you have that kind of spirit, it kind of minimizes some of the things that would get on your nerves, but we're talkers. Actually, him more than me, especially with the difficult stuff. He will definitely have those difficult conversations. And that's one of the things that I really love. So we don't stay in a place of, you know, when something is wrong, you know, I'm not going to hold the man for a week. I'm just not. I'm not going to do that.
1: Mm-hmm.
0: It's unhealthy. And he's the one that makes sure that we talk. So you know how women, we could do, you know, what's wrong? Nothing. You go, yes it is, but when you're ready to talk, I'll be right here. Oh, I always love that. Then I just get unmad when he does that. It's about my frustration. So
2: wonderful.
0: But he's gonna make sure I'm taken care of, and I love that. My sisters try to poke fun and be like, Erica's such a princess, and I'm like, is? I'm not gonna say no, I'm not. Yes I am. Warren, I was gonna take care of you. Is, period.
1: Yep.
0: I love it. Cheryl, I know that's your testimony. You got a good
1: one. It is. I do have a good one. My husband allows me to do what I do. And my job is all consuming. Yes. Ministry. He never complains about it. When I say he runs the house and runs it well, like everything from the outside of the house to even cleans, y'all, because he is, you know, OCD a little bit, and he's military, so he wants the house to be a certain way at a certain time, and, you know, so I could clean, and he gonna come behind me, and I be thinking, I've done it, you know, house smells like Fabuloso and stuff, and, you know, and he gonna come behind me, because it takes me forever. By the time I done sat down and scrolled, and I done did so many different things while I'm trying to get it done, he's running circles around me, but he protects me. He makes me feel safe, you know? And I love that. I love that I can, you know, relinquish leadership duties. Like I'm leading here at the station. I'm doing different things. And so, you know, I know that God, I'm a born leader, but I don't have to do that at home. I can just relinquish that to him, and I trust him. I trust him. I trust him. I trust him. Yeah.
0: Come on.
1: That's my guy.
0: I love that.
1: I love you, Glendale Dwight Jackson. Full government.
0: Come on, full government. We love our spouses. We love celebrating marriage because there's so many places and spaces where they don't. So on Get Up Mornings, we always going to celebrate the beauty of marriage. All of it, the up and the down. Stick around. There's more on the way. It's Get Up Mornings.
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6: 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First up, traffic.
11: This traffic update is brought to you by Orderly Meds, affordable GLP-1s. Expect heavy traffic on 40 eastbound due to a major accident between Harrison Avenue and Aviation Parkway. We're also seeing some backup on 40 westbound between Rock Quarry Road and Carytown Boulevard. For those of you heading west on 440, expect delays between 64 and Lake Boone Trail. And there's been a major crash on New Hope Church Road just west of Green Road. I'm Alina Vegso for Get Up Mornings with Erica Campbell.
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1: 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You guys give me inspiration some days when I'm just not feeling it going to work. 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

0: Jabari Johnson. Let's get up morning to y'all. And listen, we're having a few phone issues. We usually get to talk to y'all around this time. But we are working through some technicalities. So we're just going to continue talking about what we're talking about before. If you just got here, we were talking about why we love our spouses and, you know, just all the things in marriage. I'm always meeting with somebody at church in regards to their marriage. I got a big circle of friends, first lady friends, family, all of that. And every now and again, there is a scenario, and I'm need y'all's advice on this. There is a scenario where in my heart, I want to say it's a wrap, but I always struggle with that. Just because there's such a stigma in the faith community, around divorce, but I don't think it's God's will for us to stay in verbally abusive, psychologically abusive relationships. You know, when someone's asking you questions and but they're not answering the questions, you know, about what you think, what do you love? Well, what do you love? Nothing. Like, that's crazy to me. So would you, how would you help someone who has really, really, they really struggle with communication in their marriage?
1: Yeah, my thing, you know, especially when we meet with couples, my thing is both parties have to want the same thing. The whole issue when
2: that's number one,
1: you know, the whole issue when you got the nothing's wrong, or you know what, you don't really want to work on it then, right? But if you have a determination that I really, really want to work on this, I'm gonna do whatever it takes to make it work. I'm gonna do whatever it takes on my part, and she's gonna do, he's gonna do, they're gonna both do. But you have to be on the same page. If you don't, if you really don't want the relationship anymore, let's say that. Right? Let's say that. Well, if we do want it, let's work on it. And let's get on the same page. Okay.
0: Okay, what if they say they want a divorce, but they don't leave?
2: Man, I be saying that all the time.
1: They don't want the divorce. Or do they?
2: Yeah, but
0: they say it. Like, I just need to get it. This is enough. But then you stay. You know what I'm saying?
1: Nowhere else to go.
0: Stressing everybody else out.
2: Stressing everybody else out.
0: I just don't think saying that is a way to, even if you mad, don't, if you're not going to do it, don't say it.
1: Right.
2: Don't say it.
0: Because once you say it, the seed of you don't want to be here, and it makes it even harder to, you know, even if you come back and now we cool, I just remember you said you want to leave this.
2: Right. Yes.
0: So how much do
1: that's all in the back of your mind now.
2: Nobody trusts you no more, dog.
0: And ladies don't say it either.
1: Right.
0: You know what I mean? And think intimacy or, you know, your connection is going to change it. They still remember, but I know you said, you know?
2: But I know a lot of dudes who, like, you know, people tell me everything. I ain't going to say no names. I'm learning that from Erica. But so many dudes say, man, I haven't been intimate with my wife and not just my, in years.
0: I heard that too. That's crazy. Because ain't no way.
2: Ain't no way, and that's all I can think. And I'll be quiet, and I'll be listening.
0: Ain't
2: man, as soon as I touch your leg,
1: intimacy is deeper than sex too. So y'all ain't intimate, like.
0: But yeah, but also sex.
1: But also.
2: But also.
1: Let's be clear.
0: Baby, let's go. It's time to go. Get up, mornings, y'all.
2: You fix your spirit.
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23: This traffic update is brought to you by Orderly Meds, affordable GLP-1s. Expect heavy traffic on 40 eastbound due to a major accident between Harrison Avenue and Aviation Parkway. We're also seeing some backup on 40 westbound between Rock Quarry Road and Carytown Boulevard. For those of you heading west on 440, expect delays between 64 and Lake Boone Trail. And there's been a major crash on New Hope Church Road just west of Green Road. I'm Elena Vegso for Get Up Mornings with Erica Campbell.
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3: Good morning. Today we'll see the results of a new report regarding PFAS in North Carolina waterways. The North Carolina Public Interest Research Group will hold a news conference to release the report. It'll show where the toxic chemicals have been detected in North Carolina's lakes and rivers. Advocates are calling for government officials to phase out PFAS chemicals and stop releasing them into the waterways. Today's news conference will be in Durham at 8:30 a.m. Well, President Trump plans to host a rally in North Carolina next week. The Trump 47 Committee will host the midterm rally planned for Greenville on Tuesday. Open at 3:30 p.m. President Trump is planning to speak at 7 p.m. An exact location hasn't been announced yet. Well, tonight you can learn more about changes to Medicaid in North Carolina. The Department of Health and Human Services is hosting a virtual town hall tonight. They plan to discuss how new federal and state laws affect Medicaid and how to prepare for changes to the program starting January 1st. Tonight's event runs from 6 to 7 p.m. I'm Laura Levine from WRAL-TV. 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
24: 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A little Domino.
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25: 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The Get Up Experience.
0: Isn't that dope?
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0: All right, guys, coming up 11 minutes after the hour, the ENG True Hollywood Bible Story. It is the man at the pool of Bethesda. You don't want to miss that. 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
1: 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Y'all know we thespians, right? We actors and actresses. here. Stick around. 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
6: John, the fifth chapter, says, "Now there is in Jerusalem near Sheep Gate a pool, which in Aramaic is called Bethesda. Here a great number of disabled people used to lie, the blind, the lame, the paralyzed, waiting for the movement of the water."
7: Hey, how y'all doing? Excuse me, can somebody?
8: The water stirred. The water stirred. Come on, everybody, let's go get healed.
7: Yeah, I also want to be healed. If somebody could just put.
8: Ooh, this water feels so amazing. Oh my God.
7: I'm healed. I won't feel amazing.
8: I'm healed.
9: Excuse me.
7: I don't want. I don't want to have something no more. If somebody could push me, I just need to be. I've been out here 38 years. I've been trying to. Just want to get close. Excuse me if I.
10: My child, do you want to be healed?
7: Do I want to be healed?
10: Yeah.
7: No, I want to sit here and watch. Yes, I want. Absolutely, please, I want to be healed.
10: Well, get up. Take up your bedroll and start walking.
7: It's just that easy. Just come on.
10: Come on.
7: Oh man.
10: Yes.
7: Oh man.
10: Yes.
7: She's just. Man, I'm walking. I didn't even need to get in the water. Look at this. Okay. Leprosy lady. Oh, leper lady. You see me?
11: Yes.
7: You see me? About to take my bed. Don't need this water no more. Stir myself. Thank you, Jesus. Jesus.
11: Oh, yeah.
6: And later.
12: Hey, man, you looking great, all healed and whatnot. That's good.
7: I healed you up. Man, it's been like 40 years, dog. I'm getting these sheep. I'm flipping sheep. Hold on a second. They go. That's the man. Jesus, how are you, Jesus?
10: Yes.
7: Yes.
10: My child, you look wonderful and well.
7: Oh, thank you so much, Jesus.
10: But do not return to your life of sinning. Otherwise, something else might happen.
7: Oh, I wasn't. I was just going to listen to his service and get ready to tithe. So, all right, Jesus, appreciate you sneaking up on folk at churches. Thanks, man. No sinny dipping for me, Jesus. I'm 100. And get these sheep back. I had all these plans for this other money. I am walking though, so I guess. Oh, Jesus.

0: It's Erica with the her deep homie voice. At 10 is always right. My favorite. Because I was almost was like, well, who was that at? Oh, that's Erica again.
1: I love my voices. Oh, God. Read the Bible, y'all. That's what we want you to do. Get into the Word of God and let it change your life. All right? Trending topics are up next on Get Up Mornings. 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
6: Ignite
5: will premiere October 20th with new episodes airing weekly for 10 weeks. Nick Cannon at Night is a new spin on late night. Cannon said in a statement, "I'm blending real advice with late night entertainment, grown folk conversation, where we discuss and receive advice from the experts." Oh, okay. All right.
6: From an expert who got 12 baby mamas? That's what we want to listen to?
5: So it's saying it's not just him. He'll have experts on. So
6: other people with baby mamas? We love the baby mamas.
4: I mean, yes, God bless the baby mamas.
5: The guest lineup.
4: He comes to Cali Worship.
6: Does he?
4: Every now and again. He's not an every Sunday kind of guy.
5: Come on, Jesus. Y'all get him. The guest lineup includes reality TV personality Natalie Nunn, actors Dondre Whitfield and Tommy Davidson, and comedian Flame Monroe, and Courtney B.
6: Flame.
4: Who is Flame?
6: Flame's a comedian. That's who Flame is.
5: They'll be joined by Dr. Umar Johnson.
6: They funny.
5: Yes, Dr. Umar Johnson. Dr. Lisa Watkins, Elliot Connie, Dr. Zoe Indigo, and others. That's interesting. All right.
4: Very.
5: All right. Happy late night, Nick Cannon. All right. There's a whole bunch of shade in this one. Let me hurry up. Gospel music icon Donnie McClurkin continues the powerful final chapter of his celebrated recording career with the release of his new single, Lord, I Thank You, and recently serviced to gospel radio. So we're going to get Donnie on to talk about it, but he's talking about not retiring from performing. Cheryl, get it out. Not retiring from performing or ministry opportunities, but this will be his last recorded project, is what he's saying. So, so he's been talking about
4: the music industry is very different, mm-hmm. and it is tough to go from selling records to getting 0.0001 percent
5: streaming dollars, right?
4: Yes, it is very difficult to even wrap your mind around it. So I get it.
5: Yeah, Fred's saying the same thing,
4: right?
5: And you know, John's hinting to it, but I don't think so. John is always in studio. He's got music lined up.
4: Snoop said the same thing.
6: Snoop then said it, right? Yeah.
5: Anyway, that's what's trending, y'all. And if you're celebrating your birthday, you're celebrating today with Keisha Cole, Eric Benet, Ginuwine. I got a special birthday shout out to James Peoples III, Cassandra Greer, account executive.
6: My girl. I wore her wig last year at Spirit of Praise.
5: He did. She had awesome. A wig attached to a hat. You've seen the hat that got the wigs.
4: Yeah.
5: And she took it off, and Griff was walking around with it. Jocelyn Simmons, who's my cousin, that's her birthday today. And gospel artist Mark Hubbard has a birthday today. And if it's your birthday, happy birthday, everybody.
4: Well, good people, those are the trending topics and a few birthdays. Here's Joy Taylor with the Daily Play. Man, I love the Get Up Church.
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7: This is the Daily Play with Joy Taylor. We've had 20 years of Thursday Night Football, and tonight's matchup could be one of the best we've seen. The defending champion Seahawks flying a mile high needing a win. Seattle lost to San Francisco at home to fall two games back in the division behind the 5-0 49ers. And the Broncos have a little more momentum, but Denver is neck and neck with Las Vegas at 3-2, and the Raiders are a real threat in the AFC West. Sean Payton wants Bo Nix to, quote, let it rip, but the Seahawks have the best total defense in the league, so maybe Nick's traditional conservative approach might be better served

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4: I'm G.K. 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My father won a seat on the Wilson City Council elected by his neighbors. 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Black Wilson was outnumbered. My father lost, and no black candidate won there for 18 years. That's what an unfair map does. I spent 14 years as a civil rights lawyer fighting unfair maps. I heard redistricting cases as a justice on the state Supreme Court. I served in Congress 18 years and saw courts force my district to be redrawn 3 times. So I know no one knows that fight like Justice Anita Earls. Over 30 years standing with people whose right to vote was denied, ruling against racial gerrymandering, holding everyone accountable to the same law. I carried this fight for 50 years. She carries it now. Let's carry Justice Anita Earls to re-election this November.
5: Paid for by Earls for Justice.
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4: 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And thank you for listening to Get Up Mornings with Erica Campbell. Yes.
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0: Good morning, good people. It's Get Up Mornings. I'm Erica Campbell, and we are at the end of our time on this thankful Thursday. It's been a great day, great morning, great music, great conversation. Hope y'all was checked in the whole time. Some of y'all be checked in the whole time, and I love that. I love that for us. I love that for the Get Up Church. Cheryl and Griff, what'd you love about the show today?
1: Man, ministry moments were good. Detached vines was your faith walk. So love that. Fret not was the Erica-ism. And of course, the ENG True Hollywood Bible Story, the Bethesda Pool. And that book, that Pastor Juan Wilder, man, talking about anxiety is a real thing, even in the church, right?
0: For sure. Yes. For sure. Absolutely. What about you, Griffington?
2: Didn't you call my joys and concerns, Griff, brush his teeth with lotion?
0: Yep. I did. You know married couples who share the bathroom.
2: If you're going to say it, be specific. I brush my teeth with Bath and Body Works stress relief, eucalyptus, and spearmint.
0: Stress, either way, maybe you should have. Maybe it would have helped you not stress.
1: Right.
2: Make your teeth not stressful.
0: Yeah, your face. It was not stressful.
1: Either way, it's not supposed to be in your mouth. How about that?
2: How about that?
0: Oh, and then when you call Lanika to tell her what she say.
2: Why would you do that?
0: Like, was you mad? Like, I brushed my teeth with your lotion. Like, how high were you?
2: I was high. It was very high. And then she told me very calmly, why would you brush your teeth with lotion?
0: Her calmness.
1: What is wrong with you?
0: Her calmness is literally a weapon against you. And I think it's so awesome. Griff, y'all.
2: I told you. And I can. Well, why would you?
0: Come on, sweetness.
2: Sweetness is what she beat me up.
0: Sweetness. I love it. Well, listen, y'all, we love the Get Up Church, and we love you. Less tenderism. That's what she is, tenderism.
2: She is tenderness.
0: I love it. Listen, y'all, let's end with the word of prayer. Lord Jesus, we thank you and praise you. We thank you for joy. Thank you for the joy that brings us strength. Thank you, Lord, for the gift of laughter that's good for your soul like medicine. Father, I ask that you bless us, cover us, keep us in the center of your will and palm of your hand. Father, guide us every step that we take. Let us remember that you are ordering our steps and our stops. I thank you, God, that no matter how low we get, you will never leave us nor forsake us. We're not in the storm alone. You are with us. Yes. Help us to remember that. And so we come against the enemy that tells us that we are by ourselves and he will leave us. Your word says you'll never leave us nor forsake us. I thank you for that, Father. Even if we fail, you still pick us up, and we thank you for it. In your mighty name I pray. Thank God. Amen.
2: Amen.
0: Amen. Amen. Amen. Y'all be encouraged, and we'll see you tomorrow. Faith walking.
1: Love talking.
2: Enjoy living.
0: I'm Get Up Mornings. Bye, everybody.
2: Love you, Mom.

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Hey, good morning to you, sunshine. Good morning, good morning. It's a wonderful Thursday. We're going to get started with a word of prayer on the way. Right now, it's Todd Tribbett, and we're going to be all right. Oh, yes, we are, by the grace of God. We're the Light 103.9.

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0: my cousin, Pastor John P. Key, with the church medley. That medley won him yet another Stella Award this year. Hey, we're the Light 103.9, the Triangle's Inspiration Station. I pray that you're having a wonderful Thursday morning. It's the start of some things today. Early voting starts today, as well as the North Carolina State Fair. And I'll give you another chance to win a family four-pack of tickets to the fair. But right now, let us start with a word of prayer. Lord, today we ask that you help us not to just see people for who they show us on the outside, but give us the discernment to recognize what's really in their heart. So God, open our eyes to the people and the situations that aren't good for us. Help us to trust that still small voice when something doesn't feel right, and give us the courage to act on your guidance. Oh God, keep us loving, but not blind, kind, but not easily fooled. Oh God, help us to walk in wisdom and not fear, knowing that you're always looking out for us no matter what's going on with us. In Jesus' name we pray, amen. 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

Forever Jones and He Wants It All. Nice weather to kick off the North Carolina State Fair, that's for sure. Partly cloudy skies today, 89 for the high, 64 tonight and 88 tomorrow. 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

0: the late Richard Smallwood, one of my favorites from 1986. Jesus, You're the Center of My Joy. It was released on the Textures Project, I do believe. Hey, we're the Light 103.9, the Triangle's Inspiration Station. I'm your sister, Melissa, and glad to be your sister. Thank you so very much for hanging out with me. We'll have a chance for you to win that family four-pack of tickets to the North Carolina State Fair later on in the show. But right now, I need you to venture over to our website, thelightnc.com, because there we have a chance for you to win a pair of tickets to the greatest homecoming on earth, their historic gospel concert, North Carolina A&T Gospel Concert, with Kirk Franklin featuring Kiara Sheard Kelly and the North Carolina A&T Fellowship Gospel Choir. It's going to be absolutely amazing, and you can register to win those tickets right now all week long at thelightnc.com. And like I said, it's not just one time we're giving you a chance to win, not just one pair. So go ahead, register now, and we'll announce those winners sometime tomorrow, okay? On the way, more favorites. Keelante Gavin, you're going to love this remake. At the Meeting, it's coming up in 7 minutes.
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0: If you're in the market for a vehicle, you know who to call. Someone who's going to treat you like family, and that's Cousin Kira. So, Kira, you're back. So how have things been going?
8: You know what? It was amazing. Last month, half the people that called in were from their parents or grandparents saying, please help my child. I don't want a cosign. And we were actually able to get them done without a cosign. Can you believe it?
0: Of course, because you're going to make it happen.
8: I try my best to make it happen because I got kids, and I would want somebody to help mine out, and I'm going to treat them like, just like you said, like family, because they try to do things without us, Melissa, because mm-hmm. they want to say, I'm grown, I can sign up for things. And sometimes they make a bigger headache than they ever could imagine because they just don't know. So if you're not in the market, but you know someone that is, you got to share my number and information so we can help as many people together as we can.
0: And thank you for looking out for our young people and helping them make the right decisions.
8: Anytime.
0: So give her a call at 919-ASK-KIRA. That's 919-275-5372. So if you're in the market for a vehicle, call Cousin Kira and tell her that Melissa sent ya.
9: Too many North Carolina families are one medical bill away from financial ruin.
2: That's why, as governor, Roy Cooper fought to make sure you and your doctors make decisions about your health care, not the insurance companies who hike up your premiums. 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He didn't stop there. Roy Cooper expanded Medicaid so more than 735,000 North Carolinians have access to affordable health care. He will take this same fight to the United States Senate, where he will continue to protect Medicaid and work to reinstate the Affordable Care Act tax credit that Republicans took away from us. This November, the choice is clear. We must vote for Democrat Roy Cooper for Senate, because paying for health care shouldn't bankrupt families. Early voting is October 15th through the 31st, and Election Day is Tuesday, November 3rd. Make a plan to vote.
9: I'm Roy Cooper. I'm running for Senate, and I approve this message.
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0: Miranda Curtis and Nobody Like You, Lord. And I believe she's in concert somewhere here locally. So I hear the tickets were already sold out with her bad self. I wouldn't doubt it. Nobody Like You, Lord, right now. Kurt Carr and the Kurt Carr Singers and In the Sanctuary on the Light 103.9.
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0: 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I'm your sister, Melissa Wade, in the water. And well, if you're not satisfied with your situation, the situation that's going on right now with gas prices, living standards, whatever it might be, let your voice be heard and vote. North Carolina's early voting starts today, y'all, giving us a chance to cast our ballots ahead of the November 3rd midterm elections. Early voting runs today through October 31st. Now, if you missed the registration deadline, you can still register and vote during early voting. Now, that's what I love about it. So you can make sure that you register to vote. 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On the way, the Canton Spirituals. I've got Michelle Williams and more favorites in 7 minutes.
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5: This is The Daily Play with Joy Taylor. We've had 20 years of Thursday Night Football, and tonight's matchup could be one of the best we've seen. The defending champion Seahawks flying a mile high needing a win. Seattle lost to San Francisco at home to fall two games back in the division behind the 5-0 49ers. And the Broncos have a little more momentum, but Denver is neck and neck with Las Vegas at 3-2, and the Raiders are a real threat in the AFC West. Sean Payton wants Bo Nix to, quote, let it rip, but the Seahawks have the best total defense in the league, so maybe Nick's traditional conservative approach might be better served in this game in the efforts to win this week.

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I want everybody to get on your feet. Wait a minute, stay right there. Y'all go back. I want you to stay there. Stay right there. 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Say, neighbor, I love you. Say, I know you might not know me, and I might not know you.

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0: Bishop and Stella Award winner Bishop S.Y. Younger might be in the area, and we're going to see if we can get him to drop through, so you just never, ever know. 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

0: Michonne Mitchell is just no way, no weapon formed against Michelle Prosper just won't work. We're the Light 103.9, the Triangle's Inspiration Station. Right around the corner, it is the Light Lunch, so stick around and let's do lunch together. 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Also, you'll see that this Saturday, there is a community youth outreach event that's happening with Glory Cloud and Fire Ministries Church there in Zebulun. It starts at 10 o'clock on Saturday morning. They're going to have free hot dogs and free drinks and clothes and shoes giveaways and so much more. 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Read about that one as well as others. And like I said, post your own. 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Hey, but on the way, musically in 6 minutes, it's CeCe Winans and Todd Dulaney together with More Than This. 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
1: Too many North Carolina families are one medical bill away from financial ruin. 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Debt that was keeping many North Carolina families from getting ahead. He didn't stop there. Roy Cooper expanded Medicaid so more than 735,000 North Carolinians have access to affordable health care. He will take this same fight to the United States Senate, where he will continue to protect Medicaid and work to reinstate the Affordable Care Act tax credit that Republicans took away from us. This November, the choice is clear. We must vote for Democrat Roy Cooper for Senate, because paying for health care shouldn't bankrupt families. Early voting is October 15th through the 31st, and Election Day is Tuesday, November 3rd. Make a plan to vote.
2: 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I'm running for Senate, and I approve this message.
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The race is not given to the swift nor to the strong, but both those that endureth until the end. For I shall try and I will keep trying and trying and trying. Hey, welcome to the Light Lunch, y'all. It's your sister, Melissa. And we hear that Bishop S.Y. Younger is in town. We're trying to get him to stop by and hang out with us for a minute. So we shall see. Either way, I'm going to give you a chance to win that family four-pack of tickets to the North Carolina State Fair. So stick around. Right now, the latest from Kirk Franklin, Karen Clark Sheard, and thank you for everything.

0: Kirk Franklin, Karen Clark Sheard, and thank you for everything. We're the Light 103.9. Look, y'all, we caught up with Bishop S.Y. Younger. Bishop, how you doing?
1: Hey. Great to be here.
0: Good to have you. All right, he has a new single. You have a new single, and it's beautiful. It's called Something Beautiful. I'm going to play it, and we're going to come back on the other end and talk about this song as well as what's going on with you. All right, Bishop S.Y. Younger, Something Beautiful here on the Light 103.9.

0: sing this verse with us. My plans at your feet.
1: My plans at your feet, I surrender.
0: My life now is on.

0: It's called Something Beautiful. Bishop S.Y. Younger. We're the Light 103.9, the Triangle's Inspiration Station, and he is my special guest here in the studio. I hear you were driving by. I'm like, yeah. They say, Bishop is coming. He's doing something in your neighborhood. Can he stop by? I'm like, absolutely. He can stop by anytime. So welcome to the studio, the Light Studios, and thank you. I know that your body is tired because you're just coming from Brazil. Is that what you just said?
1: I just landed here in Raleigh from Brazil. So, yeah, my body is tired, but I got to drive it.
0: We know. You always do. You always do. So let's talk about.

0: about that single right there, Something Beautiful. And like I said, we know your accolades, two-time Stella Award winner, all these wonderful things. But the thing about I love your ministry or your music is because it's true ministry. It's genuine. It's like it takes us to a place where we're supposed to be when we hear gospel music. So tell us about that single.
1: I appreciate you saying that because I have found out that gospel music ministry and gospel music industry is not always synonymous.
0: Mm-hmm.
1: But if they ever collide, they'll make an impact. And so, yeah, this song, Something Beautiful, is special to me because I wrote this song when I was in Israel. I was in Israel and we were doing some warm-ups. And the tune came in my head and I was just thinking about the landscape, how, you know, I think the turn of the century, 1900s, Mark Twain visited the place and said it was a disaster. It was just a desert place. But now to look at what it is now, scripture says he would make a way in the wilderness and rivers in the desert. And so I started singing, you made something beautiful out of this place. Then I realized the landscape is not geography, but it's demography. Mm, mm. He made something beautiful out of this place. Because many of us were a dry place. We were a desert.
0: Absolutely.
1: But he put a river in us, you know.
0: So many different streams. I just got chills from you saying that, okay? So that is, absolutely, I love it. So we're going to get back to exactly, you know, what else is coming from this project. But I do want to say congratulations. You just had a revival. Was it in Times Square?
1: Yes, in Times Square.
0: I'm like, that's one of the biggest places ever. You know, what sparked that and how did it go? How was everything?
1: You know, I can't take the credit for that. We were in a staff meeting, and we were in that staff meeting because we just opened up one of the largest homeless shelters in the state of Virginia, right?
0: Wow.
1: So we're in a staff meeting, and what I did not calculate is that if you open up a homeless shelter, you actually also don't need money just for the building. You need money for the staff.
0: Mm-hmm.
1: And so Pastor Claude, my executive pastor, says, hey, we got to pay, got to come up with money for payroll. And while I'm sitting there, I said, hey, hold on. I said, we need to do a revival in Times Square.
0: Woo!
1: And he's looking at me like, you know, if you have a pastor or you work for a boss that has ADD or what they call ADHD, like, he looked at me like, here we go again. This is either our just a random thing or a God thing.
0: Mm-hmm.
1: And they told us it could take over a year to plan that because you got to go through the Parks and Rec. You got to go through the mayor's office. You got to go through the police department. There's a lot of fees and regulations. God opened that door and they told us over a year, but then they called us back and says, something is opened up for August the 28th.
0: Wow.
1: And I said, hold on, 8:28. Romans 8:28. All things work together for the good.
0: Yes.
1: And it was the most inconvenient time. But I often say you haven't been called by God until you've been inconvenienced by God.
0: You should be, right.
1: And we walked in the window. We operated in the window. And God met every need. And the currency of the kingdom is not money, but it's souls. So many souls came. And
0: I love it.
1: It made it worth it.
0: I love it. Only you. Well, I can't say you were called for such a time as this, and you were obedient, and that's why the door is open.
1: Now, praise God.
0: We're just learning about doing it scared. Sometimes you just got to walk through and do it scared and know that God has you. I love it, Bishop. So you just recently signed with a man that I got to meet for the first time at the Stella Awards this year.
1: You finally met him.
0: Bishop Paul S. Morton.
1: Yes.
0: It was. I told him, I said, I'm sorry. I don't get geeked by too many artists, but Bishop Paul S. Morton is absolutely a treasure for gospel and ministry in itself. And you just signed with this music group. Tell us what that means for you.
1: It means a lot because, you know, I've had some opportunities, but, you know, every door is not a God door.
0: Mm-hmm. Yes.
1: And I did not want to sign to a label or become a part of a label community that was going to put me in conflict with my assignment when it comes to ministry.
0: Right.
1: And so Bishop Morton, over these decades, he showed us what that fusion looks like to be a pastor and to do music ministry and how both of those really complement one another. So my heart felt safe when I was going with the label where a pastor, someone as Bishop Morton, I was leading.
0: Absolutely. Not to mention he has been a dynamic gospel artist for years. When he told me he was retiring, I was like, He's like, yeah, Melissa, I got to retire. But of course, that was over the phone, but it was
1: we were together at Tasha Cobb's recording.
0: Oh, really?
1: And she passed him the mic in the audience. That man still has a range out of this
0: yes,
1: world.
0: Yes, I can imagine. I can imagine. Not to mention, you know, PJ is right behind him. I'm like, boy, you are truly
1: one of my favorites.
0: A replica of your dad. Mm-hmm. Absolutely. So look, with this, signing to a new label, you have your CD release party that's coming up real, real soon.
1: Yes.
0: Tell us a little bit about that, and then tell us how we can get your project and follow you on social.
1: Okay, so yes, I believe it's, what is this coming, Tuesday?
0: Yep, October the 21st.
1: October the 21st, is it?
0: Yes, is that it?
1: Because I've been in so many different times. I've been in Vegas, Texas, and Brazil in the last couple
0: weeks.
1: So my body's off.
0: Wednesday, the
1: 21st. So it's that Tuesday, whatever the Tuesday is.
0: Okay, it's the 20th.
1: The 20th.
0: Yep.
1: So Tuesday, October the 20th is going to be my album release concert, because this is music I recorded over 2 years ago. There's a story behind that. The recording was done over 2 years ago, and we never got to release it. And so there are great songs, amazing worship.
0: Mm-hmm.
1: And so we decided to go back to D.C. and release the music and an album release concert. So some other gospel artists from the DMV is going to be there. I don't want to throw their names out yet, but we're going to have some wonderful surprises.
0: Okay.
1: And Bishop Morton is going to be there.
0: Wonderful.
1: And my church ramp, DMV, is going to be undergirding the music part. So it's going to be great.
0: Wonderful.
1: It's going to be church.
0: It's going to be
1: Bishop
0: church. Ezra Younger. We expect church every time. We expect only church. Well, anyway. So tell us how we can follow you, and we're going to let you go, because I know you need to get some rest because you've got other things.
1: I'm
0: going to
1: take a nap before I preach. I'm going to be in Martinsville, Virginia tonight preaching at Refuge Temple Ministry.
0: Okay.
1: So I'm looking forward to that. But if you want to follow my ministry, go to S.Y. Younger on Instagram, Bishop S.Y. Younger on Facebook. They even got me on TikTok.
0: It's
1: crazy, right?
0: Look, me too, Bishop.
1: They got you on TikTok. So I call it my TikTok church. That's my 2 o'clock in the morning people.
0: Yes.
1: If I'm doing late night, they're actually up. And so you can follow me, S.Y. Younger. There's a lot of fake pages out there, so make sure you got the right one. S.Y. Younger. And our music is going to be dropping on the 23rd, the full project. We're doing everything from worship on there.
0: Mm-hmm.
1: I even have a country song on it.
0: Okay.
1: I was a country radio DJ host.
0: Huh?
1: So, okay, that's something that people don't know about me. I did. Now, I'm not talking about this new country. I'm talking about classic country.
0: When they talk really country and stuff like that.
1: Conway
0: right?
1: Twitty. Mm-hmm. I changed my name.
0: Yeah.
1: I had to change my voice.
0: Oh, yeah. Wow.
1: Because they told me my name wasn't country enough.
0: No. So were you younger?
1: No, my name was Billy Shields.
0: Oh, you had a whole different name.
1: Used my math teacher's name in high school. Hey, listen,
0: Billy.
1: If you don't work, you don't eat.
0: It was
1: the only job that was open in Martinsville, Virginia.
0: Oh, my goodness.
1: And
0: okay.
1: I was 20 years old. I needed a job.
0: A little known fact about Bishop S.Y. Younger. All right.
1: Well, so, y'all, we want you all, if you all, and everybody been so great.
0: Mm-hmm.
1: Even here in North Carolina, people are just a great support of my ministry, and I don't take that for granted. I really don't take it for granted. And I thank you, because when I'm coming through here, I'm listening to 103.9 The Light.
0: I appreciate it. Thank you.
1: That's what I told you when I met you.
0: Yes.
1: I was like, I know your voice.
0: Oh.
1: I know your voice.
0: Thank you, Bishop. We appreciate it. Thanks for stopping through. Anytime you're coming through, you're welcome right here in the studio,
1: I appreciate that.
0: All right.
1: I appreciate that.
0: Y'all, keep it locked in right here. More inspiration is on the way, on The Light, and, of course, your chance to win those tickets to the fair. Don't go anywhere.
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10: I'm G.K. Butterfield. 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Black Wilson was outnumbered. My father lost, and no black candidate won there for 18 years. That's what an unfair map does. I spent 14 years as a civil rights lawyer fighting unfair maps. I heard redistricting cases as a justice on the state Supreme Court. I served in Congress 18 years and saw courts force my district to be redrawn 3 times. So I know. No one knows that fight like Justice Anita Earls. 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I carried this fight for 50 years. She carries it now. Let's carry Justice Anita Earls to re-election this November.
11: Paid for by Earls for Justice.
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I want to make you a winner right now. 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

0: 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We're the Light 103.9, the Triangle's inspiration station. Looking for caller number 10 to hook you up with this North Carolina State Fair tickets, a family four-pack. Hi there, who am I talking with? Hello?
1: Hello?
0: Hello, how are you?
1: I am great. How about you?
0: I am wonderful as well. Who am I talking with?
1: Yeah, this is Joseph Spears.
0: Joseph Spears, your caller 10, Joseph.
2: Woohoo!
0: Yay!
1: Yay!
0: Joseph, you know the North Carolina State Fair started today. So it's kicked off today, and now you have a family four-pack of passes for you and the family to go and enjoy the fair. What's your favorite part of the fair, Joseph?
1: Oh, I like the food, different food.
0: Yeah, me too. Yeah, just walk around just eating. You're like, yep, that looks like a good ride. Not going to get on that. No, that looks like a good game. Not going to get on that. But I will get that chocolate-covered Oreo cookie that's fried and all that good stuff.
1: So, oh, yeah.
0: But Joseph, I'm sure you have family that like to ride, so we're going to throw in 8 ride passes for you as well with this family four-pack, okay?
1: Oh, yes. Thank you.
0: All right. You're welcome. God bless you. Thank you for listening. And tell everyone you know right now your favorite radio station, Joseph.
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10: 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We must vote for Democrat Roy Cooper for Senate, because paying for health care shouldn't bankrupt families. 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
13: 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I'm running for Senate, and I approve this message.
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0: For me, you don't know. We're the Light 103.9. Hey, on the way, it's my pick hit of the week, Red Hands. We're going to talk to a member of the band about this new single. 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

0: And we're walking. Yes, that's my pick hit of the week. Red Hands and Walking. And hanging out with me right now is Kyrie from the band. How you doing?
1: I'm doing great. How you feeling?
0: I am wonderful. And so is the single Walking. So let's start off by telling us more about who is Red Hand.

0: We've known each other for, you know, 10, 15 years plus, wow. some of us. Uh-huh. And we're musicians first, you know, so we travel a lot with a bunch of different artists. We work with a bunch of different artists. And back in 2016, we were working with artists, and me and my brother Al Parker were talking, and, you know, we were just kind of just venting. We all pour so much into what God has given somebody else.
1: Right.
0: And sometimes that we forget and neglect the very thing that God tells us to build. So that car drive was kind of like an eye opener for us. Like, hey, man, you know, God put something in us. So let's build that. He's given us the tools to build something. So let's use those tools to build the vision that he's given us. And then that's where the band began. And, you know, we pull a whole bunch of inspiration together. And we just going city to city having fun.
1: Yes, you are, especially with these pop-ups. Now, you've played behind so many different artists, like you mentioned Erica Campbell, but Beyonce, Alicia Keys, Ty Tribbett. What made you decide, or y'all decide, to go straight gospel?
0: Well, that's who we are. We're all raised, born and raised, you know, in church.
1: Yes.
0: Some of us PK, you know, that's just who we are.
1: Yes, Kyrie, but you're not necessarily, you know, traditional gospel. How would you define the sound of what you're giving us of Red Hands?
0: Oh, you know what? This is kind of one of the hardest questions that we get asked. But honestly, I think it's just a mixture of a lot of what we were raised on. So, of course, we were raised under gospel music, the classic, like Walter Hawkins and Kirk Franklin and like Todd, like we were raised under these, just a span of classic gospel music. But also in the house on Saturday mornings when somebody's cleaning, you might hear some Earth, Wind & Fire. Mm-hmm. You might hear some Frankie Beverly & Maze. You might hear, you know, you might hear some of that sound as well. So I will really say it's just a merge of just years of growing up in a black household.
1: Coming together. So Kyrie, tell me a little bit more about the single Walking.
0: So that song was birthed. We come together a lot and we'll come and do writing sessions. And a lot of these writing sessions will turn into venting sessions. Luckily, these guys were able to be transparent. We're able to be honest. It's a real brotherhood. Like, again, we were friends before we had this band, which is the beauty of it. So we're able to, you know, just be honest and just get things off of our chest without feeling judged or anything. But also, the beauty of it is we're able to receive correction from each other. We're able to receive encouragement from each other. We hold each other accountable. And I remember in one of these sessions, we were talking and I was actually, you know, telling the guys about a little bit of what I've been battling with, what I've been going through. Mm-hmm. And the whole night, the theme was like, I hear what you're saying and I understand what you're going through, but your story doesn't end here. You have to get up and you have to keep walking. Mm-hmm. You have to get up and you have to keep pursuing God. You have to keep seeking God.
1: Yeah.
0: Again, your story doesn't end here unless you stop. Unless you stop walking.
1: Right, right.
0: You hold the power to end your story. So that's where that song came from. You got to pick yourself up and you just got to keep walking.
1: I love it. So as we wrap up, of course, we know you're live on social media. You're doing pop-ups everywhere. We're hoping that you can bring one right here to Raleigh. So how do we follow you, follow the pop-ups, and get the music?
0: You can find us any and everywhere on social media at Red Hands Band. That's Facebook, Instagram, TikTok, anywhere at Red Hands Band.
1: Got it. Well, Kyrie, thank you so very much for hanging out with us and my light family.
0: Yes, ma'am. Thank you guys for having us. We appreciate you more than y'all know.
1: You're more than welcome. Walking Red Hands is my pick hit of the week. Y'all keep it locked in right here to The Light 103.9.
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16: I'm G.K. Butterfield. My father won a seat on the Wilson City Council elected by his neighbors. 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Black Wilson was outnumbered. My father lost, and no black candidate won there for 18 years. That's what an unfair map does. I spent 14 years as a civil rights lawyer fighting unfair maps. I heard redistricting cases as a justice on the state Supreme Court. I served in Congress 18 years and saw courts force my district to be redrawn 3 times. So I know no one knows that fight like Justice Anita Earls. Over 30 years standing with people whose right to vote was denied, ruling against racial gerrymandering, holding everyone accountable to the same law. I carried this fight for 50 years. She carries it now. Let's carry Justice Anita Earls to re-election this November.
17: Paid for by Earls for Justice.
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5: 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Yeah.

0: breaks those strongholds, those limitations. He is a breaker. Hey, on the way, I'll tell you what we'll be doing on Saturday, and you can come join us. But right now, it's Renee Spearman, Kimberell, and Montel Jordan, and You Chose Me on The Light 103.9.
1: Thank you, God, for giving us our identity in You. We can know who we are because we know whose we are. And we don't have to work for Your approval. You've called us by name.

0: 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With a light 103.9, the Triangle's Inspiration Station. I'm your sister, Melissa Wade, in the water. And I know it's just Thursday, but I'm looking forward to the weekend already. Yeah, North Carolina State Fair is happening. Also, on Saturday, we want to invite you to join us for a family field day as Richie Rescues in the Park is happening. Saturday from 10 a.m. until 1 p.m., we'll be at Midtown Park at North Hills. You can come on out and celebrate the local animal rescues and the pets that's looking for loving homes. We had a chance to stop by some of the rescue places here locally and see some of the cats and some of the dogs that are looking for loving homes. And so, you know what? Come on out, bring the kids. You just never, ever know. Your next pet could be out there this Saturday, but nonetheless, the kids are going to have a ball, just kind of petting the cats and the dogs that will be out there. Last year, we had an amazing time. So put it on your calendar. Wake up early. Come on out, 10 a.m. until 1 p.m. We'll be at Midtown Park for the Richie Rescues in the Park. All right, on the way, it's Jonathan McReynolds' latest. You're going to love it. It's called Echo, and it's coming up in 6 minutes.
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1: In this life, everybody shall have a valley experience. 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While you're giving God some praise, I want to say this song.

Pastor John P. Key. He is a lily in the valley, and he's bright as the morning star. 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

0: 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We're the Light 103.9, the Triangle's Inspiration Station. And I hear that he and Marat Brown Clark are coming to our area with a concert as well. I know everyone's coming to our area. It's so exciting. So we'll tell you more about it starting next week and maybe even have a chance for you to win tickets to it. You know how I roll. You know, I love doing that stuff, okay? Hey, to mention that, we're loving the North Carolina State Fair that kicks off today. So check it all out. We've been giving you chances to win tickets, but here are a couple of tips, okay? 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
13: 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My father lost, and no black candidate won there for 18 years. That's what an unfair map does. I spent 14 years as a civil rights lawyer fighting unfair maps. I heard redistricting cases as a justice on the state Supreme Court. I served in Congress 18 years and saw courts force my district to be redrawn 3 times. So I know no one knows that fight like Justice Anita Earls. Over 30 years standing with people whose right to vote was denied, ruling against racial gerrymandering, holding everyone accountable to the same law. I carried this fight for 50 years. She carries it now. Let's carry Justice Anita Earls to re-election this November.
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0: 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We're the Light 103.9, the Triangle's inspiration station. 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As we make our way out of here with a word of prayer, Lord, we just thank you for this awesome day. Lord, we thank you for helping us to see people for who they show us that they are. Lord, show us who they are on the inside and the outside, oh God. But give us the discernment to recognize what's really in their hearts, oh God. That is our request. Lord, open our eyes to the people and the situations that aren't good for us, oh God. Help us to trust that still and small voice when sometimes things don't feel right or things don't look right. Give us the courage to act on your guidance, oh God. Keep us loving but not blind, kind but not easily fooled, oh God. Help us to walk in the wisdom and not the fear that you've given us, knowing that you are always looking out for our best interests. In Jesus' name we pray. God's got our back. Amen. Amen. That's going to do it for me. Going to leave you with new music. Anthony and Naomi Rain, Prepare Me, is coming up in 7 minutes. And also Willie Moore Jr. is coming up next to take you through the afternoon. Until tomorrow at 10, God bless you. I love you. Grace and peace.
1: 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What up? 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I want to

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1: 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Just in case you didn't know, with M.O. 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Thank God, Thursday.
2: Say it, sir.
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2: Come on.
1: Come on, somebody. Shout out to my little brother, Jalen. He is our associate producer, man. So glad to have him in the studio today.
2: He's dope.
1: Dwight Stone is in the building.
2: Hello there.
1: And, of course, it's Thursday, and we like to coin it, Thank God, Thursday. Around here, we like to say,
3: oh, God, I thank you.
1: Come on, Thursday. Don't play with us. Listen, yeah. I want to just tell everybody under the sound of my voice that I am so thankful for you. The Flat Out family, when I see you at the grocery store, when I'm in the airport, even when I'm online, just all the love that you have shown during this very unique time in my life. I dare not call it hard. Losing two mothers in 6 months has been unique. But to hear the encouragement, I just wanted to start the show off by telling you, thank you.
2: Thank you.
1: Yes, Lord. Here's Tamala Man, Kirk Franklin, Wyclef Jean. It's called Hello God, right here on the Willie Mo Jr. Show. Flat Out!
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0: I just love it because it's so inspiring. This is Willona from Houston, and you're listening to the Willie Moore Jr. Show. Flat out.
1: I just want to say...

0: Kirk Franklin, Karen Clark Sheard, thank you for everything.
1: And what then, time for Kirk? He was here on Monday, and yeah. he was honest, open, and transparent.
0: Yeah, man, Kirk is doing well. Like, I'm glad he's not holding on to a lot of the stuff, man.
1: Yeah, the new album is called I Am What I Am.
0: Yeah.
1: And I'm glad that he's in that place, because he basically said, I've tried to be everything you wanted me to be, and you still found reasons to critique me.
0: Yeah.
1: And criticize me the wrong way. Not critique, just criticize.
0: Yeah.
1: You know what I mean? You called him Twerk Franklin. He said, I don't know how to twerk. I don't think I'd be very good at that. I thought that was funny to say in Atlanta.
0: Yeah.
1: But, you know, he's absolutely right. Sometimes you'll try to be what people want you to be, and you'll still not be it.
0: Yeah, indeed. I think it's so important for you to be exactly who God has called you to be. However, I don't want to give anybody a pass to go be rebellious. Because the one thing that I've learned is when you being who you want to be, you got to make sure that who you want to be is still obedient to God. And the only way you do that is if you hang out in the Word. So I want That's you true. To be free in Christ. But I don't want you to have such a vendetta over what people have said that it causes you to go over the edge and move into rebellion, because that hardens your heart. And then God can't get the new information that he's trying to get to you.
2: That's
0: you are
2: true.
0: One step away of obedience, right? For the next step. I'm not saying he gonna give you a blessing, but he will give you another step. Mm-hmm. If you don't let your heart get hard with resentment for what people have said. Okay. So be who you are. But make sure that he or she is obedient to the Lord. Come on, somebody.
2: True.
0: Family, listen, when we come back, a brand new flat out hit of the week from the Mike Teasy.
1: Mike Teasy.
0: It features the Erica Campbell. Yes, our radio love and Mary member. It's called For My Good. It's coming up next. The Willie Mo Jr. Show. Flat out.

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3: Family, this week's Flat Out Hit of the Week comes from Mike Teasy. Erica Campbell. It's called For My Good. Right here on the Willie Mo Jr. Show. Flat Out.

0: good.
1: Hey, shout out to the Mike Teasy. Man, I like that. I like that. Shout out to y'all, man. Mike Teasy, we appreciate you posting. We got nothing but love for you. Hey, family, it's Thank God Thursday. And, you know, sometimes people want to stop you from doing what God called you to do. And you get scared yourself sometimes. Tasha Cobb say, do it anyway. Here she is right now. It's the Willie Mother Jr. Show. Flat out.

0: do it anyway.
1: Come on. Shout's going out to her. Go ahead.
0: Fit Tasha Cobbs.
1: Yes.
0: Yeah, major love to the fit Tasha Cobbs.
1: Yeah, somebody had posted like her before and after pictures. I think it's, I don't know who it was. It wasn't her page, but it was like a 360 journey. And she was just like, yo, in 2022, I just decided to live.
0: Yeah.
1: And then she started working out.
0: Do it anyway.
1: Yeah, you gotta do it. You gotta do it for yourself sometimes.
0: Yes, indeed. Speaking of doing it for herself, she's been doing an amazing job of sharing the top three trending topics in the nation. But right now she has one. What's going on, Cherie?
2: What's good, Willie Moe Jr. and D Stone? Trending topic for today: Georgia's early voting opened with a midterm record. Shout out to that 188,667 voters that hit the ballot box in person on October 13th. And according to the Secretary of State's office, that was more than 53,000 above the first day total in 2022. And according to reports, since voting began, the statewide totals have spiked to nearly 365,000 in-person voters and more than 16,000 accepted absentee ballots. FYI, Georgia has more than 7.5 million active voters. And for those who didn't know, let me help you out real quick. Early voting runs through October the 30th, but hours and locations do vary by county, so make sure you do your research. Saturday voting is scheduled for October 17th and 24th, with some counties also offering Sunday voting on October 18th or October 25th. And the deadline to request an absentee ballot is October the 23rd. And of course, Election Day, the big day, is Tuesday, November 3rd. Carry yourself and govern yourselves accordingly, and shout out to all of those who showed up so far for early voting in Georgia. Let's talk about it though. Georgia's early voting opened with a midterm record. Want to chat about this or anything else? Hit me up Instagram and or X, formerly known as Twitter. The handle is at Cherie_Nicole, SHARI_NY.

0: every Thursday in October. 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
10: I'm G.K. Butterfield. 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Then, the city made every seat a citywide vote. 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My father lost, and no black candidate won there for 18 years. That's what an unfair map does. I spent 14 years as a civil rights lawyer fighting unfair maps. I heard redistricting cases as a justice on the state Supreme Court. I served in Congress 18 years and saw courts force my district to be redrawn 3 times. So I know no one knows that fight like Justice Anita Earls. Over 30 years standing with people whose right to vote was denied, ruling against racial gerrymandering, holding everyone accountable to the same law. I carried this fight for 50 years. She carries it now. Let's carry Justice Anita Earls to re-election this November.
11: Paid for by Earls for Justice.
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1: What's up, my family? It's Ja'Kalyn Carr, and just in case you didn't know, you're listening to the Willie Moore Jr. Show. Flat out.
2: Hey, hey, hey, hey. Ladies and gentlemen, Fizzle, Fizzle, Fizzle, Fizzle, Fizzle, Fizzle, Fizzle, Fizzle, Fizzle, Fizzle, Fizzle, Fizzle, Fizzle, Fizzle, Fizzle, Fizzle, Fizzle, Fizzle, Fizzle, Fizzle, Fizzle, Fizzle, Fizzle, Fizzle, Fizzle, Fizzle, Fizzle, Fizzle, Fizzle, Fizzle, Fizzle, Fizzle, Fizzle, Fizzle, Fizzle, Fizzle, Fizzle, Fizzle, Fizzle, Fizzle, Fizzle, Fizzle, Fizzle, Fizzle, Fizzle, Fizzle, Fizzle, Fizzle, Fizzle, Fizzle, Fizzle, Fizzle, Fizzle, Fizzle, Fizzle, Fizzle, Fizzle, Fizzle, Fizzle,

0: Javon DeWan and them trap stars. 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
0: God 10x my blessings.
1: And I'm going to tell you how he's going to do it, if you have compassion.
0: Indeed. Shout out to my friends at Compassion. Of course, you know your nephew, Willie Moore Jr. loves children, and children have played a big role in my life. Maybe it's because I'm adopted, right? Mm. And the foster care system served me very well. I landed in an amazing home. And, you know, because of that, I take a special liking and love for children all across the world. Then I learned about this organization called Compassion International that serves children. And this is the part that spoke to me the most, right? Compassion International works through the local church in those countries and communities, meaning that if we're serving a child, let's say Dominican Republic, they're living in poverty, instead of just going directly to the child, we serve the local church. I want you to think about that. These are churches that are already in their community. They know the families, they know the children, and they are there long after everybody goes home. So through these local churches, children living in poverty can actually receive the care and support that they need.
1: So good.
0: While also being surrounded by people who can encourage them, pray with them, right? And help them grow in their faith. That's what makes Compassion different from any other organization. They're Christ-centered, child-focused, church-driven. Mm. And when you give, you're helping local churches care for children right in their own community, meeting needs today while sharing the hope of the gospel for tomorrow. So for me, that's what putting faith into action looks like for real every single day.
1: Hey.
0: Okay? So Compassion International, releasing children from poverty in Jesus' name.
1: Jesus' name.
0: To release a child from poverty today, I want you to join me as I continue this fight for children all around the world. Go to compassion.com. Again, that's compassion.com. Make sure that a child gets the opportunity to live a beautiful life and get the gospel so they can have an amazing future. All right? Family, listen, when we come back, a beautiful opportunity for you to hang out with a very, very special guest. He may or may not be the flat out hit of the week, right? He may have a song with Erica Campbell, huh? We'll talk to Mike Teasy when we come back. It's the Willie Moe Jr. Show. Flat.

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19: This traffic update is brought to you by Mattress Firm. An accident is causing some delays heading east on 40 between Lake Wheeler Road and Highway 1. We're also seeing heavy traffic heading eastbound on 40 between 55 and 54. Just be aware of a crash on 6 Forks Road near Strickland, as well as delays on Wade Avenue heading eastbound between Edwards Mill and Blue Ridge Road. I'm Elena Vegso on the Light 103.9.
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18: 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Blue.

0: Just in case you didn't know, you are listening to the Willie Moore Jr. Show. Your boy D Stone and Willie Moore Jr. in the building. But when I found out that we were going to be talking to Mike Teezy, I kicked Willie out of the studio and I said, you know what, Willie, I got this. Because I've been following your career for longer than he has, and I just have a bunch of questions. First of all, congratulations on being the Flat Out Hit of the Week.
1: Yes, sir. Thank you.
0: Let's get that out the way. But what makes this single so special? Because you've been doing music for a long time, sir.
1: Yeah. I think the main thing that makes it special for me, let alone having, you know, Erica Campbell on that mug, like I was dancing to her music when I was a kid, and now to fast forward the tape and I'm actually a song with her, but it's more so the message of it that makes it the most special, because I truly believe in, you know, sowing seeds, reaping and all of that good stuff, like actually reaping from the seeds that you've sown, but nobody accounts for the time. And in that time frame, there's so many things that happens, you know what I'm saying, whether ups, whether there's downs, but it all together works for your good, you know what I'm saying? And so through my life, I've been paralyzed twice. I've had, you know, so many things happen to where I should have, you know, thrown in the towel or quit. But God literally saw fit for everything to work out for my good.
0: So let's not glaze over the fact that you said you've been paralyzed twice and this man be dancing. Yeah. And some of the dance moves that you, I'm like, hey, what are we trying to do? So how is it that you got over the fear of dancing after being paralyzed?
1: Yeah, so, man, as a kid, like, I wasn't even, like, thinking deep into it. Like, I was 7 years old. I was about to cross the street. We actually had a death in the family at the time. And we had somebody from our church that was bringing us food. Like, in West Virginia, that was something that they did. Mm. And so, you know, she was coming by. So I was trying to go across the street to help her bring the stuff into the house. And I had been down to tie my shoes, and this drunk driver was swerving. He ends up hitting me and running over my legs. And so I'm literally like pulling myself to the side of the road, trying to get out the street. You know, my parents are freaking out. My mom, she can't even think of my name. So the lady ends up calling, you know, 911, calling ambulance. And they finally get to the scene and they're asking all these questions. And my parents are saying like, yo, Jesus, like, I don't have anything. What's his age? How old is he? Like, what? I don't know. Jesus, just get him to the hospital. And so they finally get me to the hospital and, you know, I'm laying on this bed. The doctors look at me. They tell my parents I'm going to be paralyzed for the rest of my life. They said that he may never walk again. We could perform a surgery, but there's still a chance that it might not even work. So they leave out the room, and all I remember is this bright light coming into the room. And within seconds and within moments, I was literally healed and doing flips out the hospital.
0: Wait. Doing flips out the hospital. Listen, I'm going to tell you what. I feel like that was a great place for us to just put a pin in this. We're going to come back because everybody wants to hear the rest of the story.
1: Oh, yeah.
0: But we want to know what happened after that. Mike Teezy is live on the line. You are listening to the Willie Moore Jr.

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13: This traffic update is brought to you by Orderly Meds, affordable GLP-1s. Expect heavy traffic due to an accident on 40 eastbound between Highway 55 and Highway 54. We're also seeing some backup heading east on 40 between Lake Wheeler Road and Highway 1. Just be aware of heavy traffic on Wade Avenue between Edwards Mill Road and 40, as well as a crash on Strickland at Falls of Neuse Road. I'm Elena Vegso on The Light 103.9.
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0: 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Come on. Sing this with me. Come on, say. God's got a blessing.
1: God's got a blessing.
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0: are listening to the Willie Moore Jr. Show. That right there is the flat out hit of the week, and we have him live on the line. The one, the only, Mr. Mike TZ.
1: Hey, yes, sir.
0: Man, paralyzed twice at the young age of what?
1: I was 7 years old the first time, yeah.
0: 7 years old. You saw a bright light come into the hospital. And this
1: I didn't think nothing of it at the time. It's crazy.
0: And the doctors and the nurses already wrote you off. They basically told your parents, hey, man, he's going to be paralyzed for the rest of his life. I always believe that God allows the doctors to make reports so that we have receipts.
1: Yeah, that's real.
0: No, I'm serious. I, not to make this about me. When I was 16, not the same thing happened, but I was supposed to die. And they told my parents, like, yeah, you should probably, you know, start making preparations for... Yeah, but we'll talk about that on another day. But we're talking about you today. Got hit by a drunk driver.
1: Yeah.
0: And now I don't see you perform without dancing.
1: Right.
0: I think, I think my parents probably would have been like, hey, calm down a little bit. But you haven't stopped dancing like David. You know what I mean?
1: Not for real.
0: After being in the situation twice. So what do you want people to learn from your life and your music?
1: My faith. I think that's the main thing I want people to take away from the music, from my life, my walk. Like, literally leaving my 9-to-5 to do this thing full-time in 2019. So we just celebrated 7 years, which is crazy. And in the midst of, leaving my job, then we go straight into head-on into COVID. And you know what I'm saying? So all the shows drying up, all the resources that I thought I had was drying up. And I'm like, God, did I really hear your voice? Like, I thought that this is what you told me to do. Like, I'm trying to follow you. I want to be a good steward of what you gave me. Like, what am I doing? And he's like, I gave you all the tools that you needed. Use them. I'm like, wait, what?
0: Because you got more than one gift, sir.
1: Doing. Like,
0: you do. I just want to agree with the Lord real quick. I didn't mean to interrupt you, but I wanted to agree with God real quick. Mike TZ, it goes without saying. And if you ever expose yourself to his music, he has a lot of different styles. You do country, you do hip hop, you do R&B, you do all that. Not the songs, but the style. Yeah. You have a lot of different styles in you, bro. And I think that's an amazing thing. So before we land the plane, tell everybody how they can support you and the things that you got going on. Go ahead.
1: Yes. So you can actually follow me on Instagram and TikTok at Official Mike TZ. That's 2 E's, 1 Z. If you want to check out my website, it's MikeTZMusic.com. And as far as the things that we got going on right now, we actually are getting ready for Harvestland Fest. It's going to be in Charlotte, North Carolina, October 24th. And I'm super excited. The lineup is crazy.
0: Yes, it is. Shouts going out to my brother Party with Parks. I know that he's a part of it. I just got to show love to the DJs. You know how it is. But Mike, thank you for everything that you do, man. Keep doing what you do. And any prayer requests before we get up out of here?
1: Please, man, keep my family in your prayers. Keep my dancers, my supporters, everybody. Anything that I'm touching, I pray that you keep it in your prayers for real.
0: All right, man. He's the one and only Mike TZ, flat out hit of the week. And like I said, I had to kick Willie out the studio because I said, no, I got this one, Willie. I got this one. We got to talk. Mike TZ, follow him on Instagram, TikTok, Facebook, X, Twitter, everything. He's everywhere. All right? Yeah. It's the Willie Moore Jr. Show. Flat out.
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3: This is the Daily Play with Joy Taylor. We've had 20 years of Thursday Night Football, and tonight's matchup could be one of the best we've seen. The defending champion Seahawks flying to Mile High needing a win. Seattle lost to San Francisco at home to fall two games back in the division behind the 5-0 49ers. And the Broncos have a little more momentum, but Denver is neck and neck with Las Vegas at 3-2, and the Raiders are a real threat in the AFC West. Sean Payton wants Bo Nix to, quote, let it rip, but the Seahawks have the best total defense in the league, so maybe Nick's traditional conservative approach might be better

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2: I'm G.K. Butterfield. 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Black Wilson was outnumbered. My father lost, and no black candidate won there for 18 years. That's what an unfair map does. I spent 14 years as a civil rights lawyer fighting unfair maps. I heard redistricting cases as a justice on the state Supreme Court. I served in Congress 18 years and saw courts force my district to be redrawn 3 times. So I know no one knows that fight like Justice Anita Earls. 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I carried this fight for 50 years. She carries it now. Let's carry Justice Anita Earls to re-election this November.
3: Paid for by Earls for Justice.
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11: 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I'm running for Senate, and I approve this message.
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19: 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Here's traffic.
20: This traffic update is brought to you by Mattress Warehouse of Raleigh. Just be aware of some delays heading east on 40 between Lake Wheeler Road and 54, as well as heavy traffic on 40 westbound between 54 and 15. There's been a major crash on Airport Boulevard just south of 40, as well as an accident on Capitol Boulevard just north of Spring Forest Road. And taking a look at 440 eastbound, we are seeing some delays between Wade Avenue and 64. I'm Elena Vegso on the Light 103.9.
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22: Somebody said it was in the word. I said, you don't know the word.
19: You know, the Bible says rather have silver than gold. Kirk Franklin said that. We got some stuff in this church. Family, speaking of in the church, I want to make sure that we understand that love never fails. Here's the one and only Fred Hammond. When we come back, we'll take your calls and hear what you're thankful for. It's the Willie Mo Jr. Show, flat out.
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1: Major Man, let me tell you something. If you're ever in the Atlanta area, you got to check out her show.
0: Yeah.
1: She comes on in the midday on Praise. In the midday, like people know what that means. Between 10 and 3 o'clock.
0: Yeah.
1: Man, she prayed the other day. I said, oh my goodness, you're going to make me take the hands off the wheel.
0: Don't do that.
1: I don't have that gift.
0: Yeah, you don't. Or FSD, full self-driving. You don't have that.
1: I don't have that.
0: So praise God. Family, listen, it is Thank God Thursday. We'll get an opportunity right now to hear from people all across these United States and abroad telling us what they're thankful for. You on the live with Willie Mo. What's your name? Where they calling from?
2: Yes, my name is Bobby. I'm calling from Southeast D.C.
0: Okay.
2: And I'm thanking God for how he just brings me through everything. I just found out I had Parkinson's. But I feel like, Paul, it's a thorn in my side, but I'm still going to praise God.
0: Indeed. Come on, I believe Bobby. You're coming through it. I speak in the name of Jesus that you will live and not die. And I believe by faith that God is restoring confidence unto you, and I appreciate your declaration. You're on the line with Willie Mo. What's your name? Where you calling from?
3: My name is Carolyn. I'm calling from South Carolina, and I am just thankful for another day. Thank you for getting through, first of all.
0: Amen.
3: And thanking God for just covering me and my family.
0: Amen.
3: And thanking him in advance for covering my son.
0: Yeah.
3: And thank you all.
0: Indeed. Thank you so much for checking in. I, too, have two sons that are away from the house, one in Wyoming. The other one is in Georgia, but away from the house. And you know, I be checking them locations, mama, so I understand 100,000% when you're praying for your children. I was in devotion last night with one of my mentors. He came and stayed with me overnight, and we prayed this prayer, and I just want to give this to the Flat Out family, to those of you who have children and grandchildren that you're praying for. You've already planted the seed, and so the prayer becomes, God, send the waterers. Right? Send the waterers, meaning somebody's going to water that seed and God is going to ultimately get the increase. So my prayer direction for every grandmother, auntie, and mother or father who's praying for your child, who may be doing things that are so contrary to what you have planted in them, you pray that God sends the waterers so God can get the increase, okay? Family, listen, our number's 1-877-345-7747. It is Thank God Thursday. Call me, tell me what you're thankful for. On the way, I got music. I'm Kirk Franklin. It's the Willie Mo Jr. Show. Flat out.

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0: 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That's 1-877-345-7747. It's the Willie Mo Jr. Show. 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
9: 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Flat up!
10: This traffic update is brought to you by Mattress Warehouse of Raleigh. Just be aware of some delays heading east on 40 between Lake Wheeler Road and 54, as well as heavy traffic on 40 westbound between 54 and 15. There's been a major crash on Airport Boulevard just south of 40, as well as an accident on Capitol Boulevard just north of Spring Forest Road. And taking a look at 440 eastbound, we are seeing some delays between Wade Avenue and 64. I'm Elena Vegso on the Light 103.9.
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3: Thank you, God, for giving us our identity in you. We can know who we are because we know whose we are. And we don't have to work for your approval. You've called us by name.

0: chose me right here on the Willie Mo Jr. Show. Major love to Renee Spearman, Montel Jordan, Kimber Rell, yeah. Right
1: hey, here on the Willie Mo Jr. Show.
0: Thank God Thursday. I want to tell you this. I'm thankful for everybody in the Flat Out family. Listen, something special is coming down the pipeline. And can't wait till next week. We're going to have a really good time. You'll get a chance to see us live, and I'm so grateful for that. Here's the thing. People from the North, South, East, and the West are checking in, telling us what they are thankful for. You on the line with Willie Mo. What's your name? Where you calling from?
2: Hey, my name is Sandra, and I'm calling from Houston, Texas. And I am thanking God for transportation.
0: Amen.
2: And not just any transportation, but a better mode of transportation. My previous car was sold and whatever. And I was able to purchase a BMW cash to get me from A to B. It's not brand new. It's a 2017, but it's better than what I thought. It's better than riding a bus, and it's better than not having anything.
1: Come on.
0: She riding clean.
1: Yay.
0: She riding clean.
1: Yay.
0: She said the Lord and bless her. She riding clean.
1: Yay.
0: Shout out to my sister from another mister. I love you to life. I pray that car continues to drive and you be good in it now. Because I know you're looking good in it. But be good in it. You're on the line with Willie Moore. What's your name? Where you calling from?
3: Yes, my name is Eric Williams. I'm calling from Charleston, South Carolina.
0: Love it there.
3: And I'm thanking God that when I tell people at the age of 42 I had two strokes already,
0: wow,
3: they look at me and say, there's no way, you don't look like it.
0: Wow.
3: And I'm also thanking God for these two Mary J. Blige tickets that I just won to go to Vegas to see my favorite singer.
1: All right.
0: All I really want is to be happy.
1: I don't know.
0: Send me a picture, man, when you get to that Mary J. Blige concert, because she got the Holy Ghost in her. I'm waiting on her to come on over here.
1: Right.
0: Praise the Lord. You on the line with Willie Mo. What's your name? Where you calling from?
4: My name is Shay, and I'm calling from Raleigh, North Carolina.
0: Yes, Lord.
4: And I'm thanking God for favor.
0: Yes, indeed.
4: I'm thanking Him for my children, my job, you know, my life, waking me up every morning. I can't be more thankful and grateful.
0: Indeed. We appreciate you checking in, girl. You sound like you're 12 years old.
1: Shay.
0: Shay, we love you to life. I want to show love to one of my listeners. Her name is Mercedes. She called in on Relationship Wednesday, and then she made her way into my DM on Facebook or Instagram. Beautiful spirit, right? And she said, why y'all laugh when I said that? You said, he coming.
1: Oh, his, yeah.
0: Her man is coming. She said that we really need to do something for the singles. And so I have this amazing idea coming either fourth quarter, beginning like February. And it's for those people who are looking for love that second time. It's called,
1: okay,
0: the second time around, right? And so you'll be in a room for the people who have went through relationships that may not have necessarily worked, but you learned your lesson and you're ready for your blessing. Okay. So family, the second time around, it's gonna be available, flatoutfamily.com, coming soon. And I'm just so grateful for my sister Mercedes for challenging me to come up with an environment for people who are looking for love the second time. Come on, somebody. Family, listen, when we come back, a beautiful opportunity for you to hang out with Sybil Wilkes. The Praise Break is coming up next hour. It's the Willie Mo Jr. Show. Flat out. Hey, Willie Mo Jr. here.
1: And your boy D Stone.
0: 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It's the Willie Mo Jr. Show. Flat out.
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8: I'm G.K. Butterfield. My father won a seat on the Wilson City Council elected by his neighbors. Then the city made every seat a citywide vote. Black Wilson was outnumbered. My father lost, and no black candidate won there for 18 years. That's what an unfair map does. I spent 14 years as a civil rights lawyer fighting unfair maps. I heard redistricting cases as a justice on the state Supreme Court. I served in Congress 18 years and saw courts force my district to be redrawn 3 times. So I know no one knows that fight like Justice Anita Earls. Over 30 years standing with people whose right to vote was denied, ruling against racial gerrymandering, holding everyone accountable to the same law. I carried this fight for 50 years. She carries it now. Let's carry Justice Anita Earls to re-election this November.
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It's Sybil Wilkes with what we need to know. Former Vice President Kamala Harris is warning world leaders the window is rapidly shutting on establishing global safety rules for artificial intelligence. Speaking at a diplomatic forum in South Korea, the former vice president urged nations to construct binding international guardrails against the existential dangers of unchecked AI. She emphasized the critical need for bilateral cooperation between the United States and China to establish enforceable technical standards before catastrophic risk become irreversible. In Chicago, attorneys filed sexual abuse lawsuits on behalf of 7 former students from the now-closed Holy Angels Catholic School. The legal complaints allege African-American boys as young as 5 years old were abused by priests between 1969 and the year 2002. While the individual priests named in the lawsuits are deceased, the complaints accuse the Archdiocese of Chicago of failing to protect vulnerable students, with attorneys anticipating dozens of additional filings. On the campaign trail, former President Barack Obama released an endorsement video backing Arizona Governor Katie Hobbs in her re-election campaign, highlighting Hobbs' focus on reducing consumer costs, strengthening public safety, and bipartisan governance. The former president emphasized their shared dedication to community service, as polling shows Hobbs in a strong position for a second term. A single public school in northern Minnesota is accounting for all 80 documented book bans statewide. Northwood School in Cook, Minnesota, removed the titles following parental complaint, pulling classics like Charlotte's Web, a children's cookbook, and books exploring racism and the Holocaust. State law prohibits removing library materials based solely on content. To subscribe to my free daily newsletter, please visit SybilWilkes.com. For all the news 24/7, go to News1.com. I'm Sybil Wilkes. 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
17: 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How's traffic?
18: Flat out. This traffic update is brought to you by Fox One. An accident is causing heavy traffic on 40 eastbound between Lake Wheeler Road and 54. We're also seeing heavy traffic on 40 westbound between 54 and 15. Taking a look at 440, heading east, we're seeing some backup between Hillsborough Street and Glenwood, as well as heading westbound between Ridge Road and Lake Boone Trail. And just be aware of a hit and run on Whitaker Mill Road at Atlantic Avenue. I'm Elena Vegso on the Light 103.9.
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0: Just in case you didn't know, you are listening to the Willie Moore Jr. Show. Your boy D Stone in the building with the biggest smile on my face. And I'm going to tell you why. Because I get joy out of doing these mixes and I get joy out of giving them away. So if you've never received a mix from me ever, today is your day. I'm going to send you a link. It's going to have a bunch of mixes on there, including my full-length mixtape, The First 48. Now, if you already have it, praise the Lord for you. But on that link, it's more than just that. If you scroll down, there's some workout mixes on there. There's some clean your house mixes on there. Like, there's a bunch of different moods on there. So what I want you to do is DM me right now and say, D Stone, I need that First 48. And I'm going to bless the first 48 people that ask for it, okay? But I just want to let you know, I make these mixes for the saints and the ain't. So if you have some young people under the age of 15, under the age of 25, 35, and you don't like the music that they listen to, guess what? You can't just tell them to stop. You need to give them a better option. I can't get no help in here. And we got some better options for them. So DM me right now. I'm going to send that link to you. And you can send that link to somebody that you are trying to infect with the love of Jesus. Hey, glory. So here's what I need you to do. Hit me up right now at Dwight Stone on Instagram, at DJ Dwight Stone on Facebook. If you don't know how to DM, ask somebody who knows something about social media. But it's at Dwight Stone on Instagram, at DJ Dwight Stone on Facebook, and just say, I want that First 48, and I'm going to bless you with not just that mix, but some other mixes as well. Now, you know I got to say it. Sharina Cole's coming back. Willie Moore Jr.'s coming back. And just in case you didn't know, Jesus coming back, baby! It's the Willie Moore Jr. Show. Flat out.
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4: 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Debt that was keeping many North Carolina families from getting ahead. He didn't stop there. Roy Cooper expanded Medicaid so more than 735,000 North Carolinians have access to affordable health care. He will take this same fight to the United States Senate, where he will continue to protect Medicaid and work to reinstate the Affordable Care Act tax credit that Republicans took away from us. This November, the choice is clear. We must vote for Democrat Roy Cooper for Senate, because paying for health care shouldn't bankrupt

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0: Number one, the WNBA Finals tip-off on Saturday with the Golden State Valkyries hosting the Atlanta Dream for the first two games of the series. But the return to the ATL is expected to be an exciting and fairly expensive one compared to playoff finals of the past, as the entry price for Game 3 is setting WNBA records. According to data from TickPick, Angel Reese and the Atlanta Dream's first home game in the WNBA Finals is setting records for ticket prices. According to reports, the current ticket price to attend Game 3 of the WNBA Finals at State Farm Arena is about $201. This is a huge jump compared to last year's WNBA Finals when the Las Vegas Aces beat the Phoenix Mercury and the average fan only paid $23 to see it all unfold. Number two, election offices in multiple states received suspicious letters containing a powdery white substance this week, which has kicked off an investigation by the FBI and the U.S. Postal Inspection Service. Officials in Louisiana and Oklahoma confirmed receipt of the letters on Tuesday and said they evacuated their election offices. The incidents are actually eerily similar to a scare in 2024 when election officials in at least six states received packages containing suspicious powder just weeks before the presidential election. Sadly, I'm not surprised by this. We are coming upon arguably the most important midterm elections in the history of this country, and I'm not being dramatic. Number three, according to reports, the U.S. military has developed new plans that involve potentially using the so-called mother of all bombs, which is the largest non-nuclear weapon in its arsenal, to strike Iranian energy infrastructure and nuclear sites if President Trump orders combat operations to pick back up. Now, this decision would obviously signify major escalation in the conflict, and with things in limbo right now, it's hard to even understand what that could mean in the overall and in the long run, aka the long term. When I saw this story, I was just like, oh my God, what are we doing? Seriously. That was a question I asked myself, which still doesn't have an answer. But if you want to talk about possibly the answer to my question, to my inquiry, let's do it on social media. Let's talk about it. According to reports, the U.S. military has developed new plans that involve potentially using the so-called mother of all bombs on Iranian energy infrastructure and nuclear sites. That's if President Trump decides that's what he wants to do. Want to weigh in on this? You can. Or if you want to chat about election offices in multiple states receiving suspicious letters containing a powdery white substance this week, an investigation by the FBI is underway, as well as the U.S. Postal Inspection Service. Want to chat about that? We can. If you want to weigh in on all things Atlanta Dream, yeah, the WNBA Finals are tipping off on Saturday. Game 3 is coming back to the ATL. And with that, our record-setting ticket prices. Want to chat about this or anything else? Hit me up, Instagram and or X, formerly known as Twitter. The handle is at Sharie underscore Nicole, S-H-A-R-I underscore N-Y-C-O-L-E.
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0: Wow, can I just show major, major love to all of my friends across the country that was feeling that one? Isabel Davis, let me tell you something. When you say Jesus, I feel something in my shana. Nah. Yeah,
1: she's great.
0: Yes, Lord.
1: She's great.
0: Stone, talk to the good people.
2: So I'm just going to tell you right now, you might be in the you know you right season. And let me explain that. A lot of times, especially in our community, when they want to talk about you, they'll give you a compliment, but you know it's kind of like a sideways compliment. It's like, hey, you see Willie? Yeah, he Hollywood now. You know what? I didn't used to do this before, but now I'm like, you know what? You're right. Listen, I was at the station today. They were like, yeah, you know D Stone, you know, he is superstar now. And back in the day, I'd be like, nah, man, you know I'm not. You know what? You are absolutely right.
0: Right. I
2: because sometimes people are forecasting your future, but because they're doing it in a weird kind of way, you don't receive it. And if you deny it, you could create obstacles for yourself in the future. If you call me a superstar and I downplay it, I might not be able to be one in the future, because when you called me one, I said that's not what I was.
0: Yeah.
2: So now all the superstar opportunities and the superstar favor and all that stuff goes away because I was trying to make you comfortable rather than just admitting, you know what, you're probably right.
0: Yeah.
2: And for all I know, maybe God has allowed you to see something I don't see yet.
0: Hey, hey, hey, hey!
2: So I'm just trying to tell you, I don't know who I'm talking to, but you might be in a, you know what, you right season. And I'm telling you, don't downplay it anymore. People call you this, she thinks she all that. Well, guess what? You are all that. You know what? He think he all that. Well, guess what? You are all that. The Bible says you the head, not the tail. You above, not beneath. You're the lender, not the borrower. So I'm just saying, like, hey, if God said it, it's okay if you say it, because you just saying what God says. And I don't have the right to say anything against what God says.
0: Yes, Lord.
2: I got to receive it.
0: Come on.
2: And if you want to receive it today,
0: yes, Lord,
2: you should probably receive him too. Say, Lord God, I repent for every part of me that's not like you.
0: I believe
2: that I'm the head.
0: I believe
2: that I'm not the tail.
0: I believe
2: you died for my sins, and I believe you rose from the grave. And because of your sacrifice,
0: because of my belief,
2: I'm saved.
0: And
2: around here, we like to say, you say, baby!
0: Let them talk about you.
2: They right.
0: Yes, Lord. Come on, somebody. I felt that thing in my shot. Now, listen, when the Holy Ghost speak, let me get on out the way.
2: Here's the thing.
0: If you believe that, whether you said the prayer or if you just need to say, I know that's right, 314.
2: Come on.
0: 470-8514. Text your nephew here. It's the Willie Mo Jr. Show.
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Hey, family, it is the Nightly Spirit. It's your girl, Darlene. And in the chat room tonight, I want to talk about the generation that we're leaving behind. Okay, I want to know what concerns you most about the world this next generation is inheriting. All right, I want to get into this topic in about 17 minutes. So get your dialing fingers ready. It's your girl, Darlene, on the Nightly Spirit. Yeah.

Hey y'all, this is Kevin LeVar, and you're listening to my girl, Darlene McCoy, right here on The Nightly Spirit.

0: I love y'all. Keep doing what you do.
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2: He's on the way. He's on the way.

It's the Nightly Spirit. It's your girl, Darlene. Family, I got this question. Are we preparing the next generation for the world? Or are we leaving them to survive the consequences of the world that we've created? Woo! What are we normalizing today that our children will have to live with tomorrow, you know? And I want to have this conversation because I believe every parent, grandparent, teacher, pastor, community leader, and concerned citizen should participate in this conversation, because I want to ask you something. Have you ever looked at what's happening in our culture and thought, Lord, what kind of world are these children going to have to live in? I mean, think about it. You got artificial intelligence, and it's changing how we work and learn and communicate. We've got social media, and that's shaping how young people see themselves. Then you got politics, and that's just become so divisive that families can't even enjoy Thanksgiving dinner without somebody bringing up this election, right? And, you know, we got conversations about violence and racism and education and mental health and in the economy and in relationships and in the church. And whether the next generation is going to be able to afford to live the American dream or not. So some of us grew up being told, go to school, get a good job, work hard. You're going to be all right. But now young adults are saying, I went to school. I got the degree. I have the job. But why can't I afford groceries? I mean, I can't even get no gas in my car. And here's what's concerning me. Okay, we spend so much time debating what's wrong with the younger generation, but how often do we examine what we have modeled for them? Think about it. We complain that young people don't know how to communicate, but some adults can't even have a disagreement without insulting somebody. And we complain that young people are addicted to their phones, but some of us can't even make it through Sunday dinner without checking your Facebook page. And you know it, and you know it. We complain that young people don't respect authority, but have we always demonstrated authority that's worthy of respect? Selah, I had to take a minute right there. So tonight, I am not interested in another conversation about how terrible these young people are. All right. I actually want us to talk and have a responsible conversation about the culture that we are creating around them. Because children don't just inherit our money. They inherit our systems. They inherit our values, our conflicts, habits, silence. Yep. Our prejudices, the decisions we make, and sometimes they inherit the problems that we refuse to solve. Oh, yeah, we talking tonight. So here's what I'm asking. What concerns you most about the world that we're leaving to the next generation? And more importantly, what are we willing to do about it? 1-877-345-7747. Can you elaborate tonight? Call your girl. 1-877-345-7747. It's your girl, Darlene, on the Nightly Spirit.

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0: It's the Nightly Spirit. It's your girl, Darlene. I just have a question tonight, and I want to engage in this conversation about, you know, raising our children. Are we raising children or letting the internet raise them? Like, what kind of world are we allowing to happen for the next generation? Tell me your name and where you're calling from.
1: My name is Denise. I'm calling from Detroit.
0: What do you say to this?
1: Parents today lack moral principles and values. And I grew up on those. I'm 63. And that was, you know, part of my culture, you know, from my parents, especially my father. He said it wouldn't be a world if it wasn't for rules. The disrespect is just out of control, you know, for adults. Our generation, our kids are coming up. They have no morals. They have no respect. They have no value. It's like the only thing they fear is what they can't get away with.
0: Thank you so much. I appreciate you calling in tonight. It's a great conversation. I have the phone lines open. 1-877-345-7747. You know, and some of the question is who has more influence over our children? The people that are raising them or the people that are entertaining them? I want us to think about it and just elaborate. 1-877-345-7747. What concerns you most about the world that we're leaving to the next generation? Talk about it in my chat room on The Nightly Spirit. Hey.

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0: the Nightly Spirit. It's your girl, Darlene. And I want to talk about something tonight that I feel like is a responsible conversation. Just, you know, as we are approaching even midterm elections and everything else, there's so much going on. But what are we willing to do about the things that concern us about the next generation? Are we building a world that they can inherit and thrive in? Tell me your name and where you're calling from.
1: Yes, my name is Florence Marie. I'm calling from Atlanta, Georgia. And the young generation has, you know, just no respect. They have no respect at all for anything of value, whether it's another person, whether it's material, or whether it's just the world itself. They are not growing up with the same morals and respect that I had when I was younger, and people don't care anymore. At first, it was like it takes a village to raise a child, but now people in the village ain't even trying to help nobody raise their child due to the respect that the child has. You know, they're like, oh my God, I got to stay away from that child.
0: Yeah. Thank you. I appreciate that call. Listen, and I'm waiting on your call. 1-877-345-7747. Are we preparing our children for a future that we don't even understand? Are we paying attention? 1-877-345-7747. Especially with AI and technology, are we teaching our children how to think or just how to find answers? Are we concerned about the world that we are preparing for the next generation? Weigh in on it. 1-877-345-7747. Call your girl on the Nightly Spirit.

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6: WNNL HD1, Q Quave Arena, Raleigh, Durham, Chapel Hill.

The Nightly Spirit, it's your girl Darlene, and we're having a great conversation in my chat room tonight, simply about what's happening for this next generation. I tell you what, we've got everything to think about, from the violence, to the division, to the elections, to the racism, to the everything, to the technology, the AI. Are we concerned about what we are leaving this next generation and how they will inherit life behind our choices? Can you weigh in on that tonight? Call me right now. 1-877-345-7747. Again, 1-877-345-7747. Call your girl on the Nightly Spirit.